Gonna make you feel old in 3, 2, 1. The voice of Boo, you know, from Monsters, Inc., the kid, she just turned 30. I know. Let it sink in. You're welcome. Or I'm sorry. On Z90.

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22: 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Traffic.
23: Big problem in Mission Valley with this crash on the westbound 8 at Mission Center. The right lane is blocked. Two cars, they've got medics there. It's affecting both sides of the freeway. The 94, a great choice. Eastbound, the 5 to Lemon Grove will take you about 10 minutes. South 805, still pretty decent from the 52 to the 54, should take you about 20 minutes. Same for our South 5, drive North 5, looking okay until you get close to the 78. A little slow there. Staples Easy Deals Days are here, but not for long. Score up to 40% off more than 1,000 products in-store and online. It all ends October 17th. Staples, that was easy. I'm Tori Peck. That's traffic on Z90.

I can't be the only one who gets confused by this, so I finally went and found the answers. Here's what every dress code actually means. We all know what casual means, but what does it mean when they say smart casual? What is smart casual? Well, I guess smart casual means no athletic wear, no flip-flops. For the men, it's button-down shirts, dark jeans or pants, loafers or boots. And for the ladies, it's a blouse or a knit, tailored pants or mini skirts with flats or ankle boots. That is smart casual. There's also business casual. See, they be complicating things. For business casual, no jeans or sneakers. For men, a collared shirt is mandatory, but you don't need a tie or a blazer. And for pants, it's chinos or trousers. For the ladies, it's a blouse as well, with trousers or a knee-length skirt, plus closed-toed shoes for everybody. We now have learned what smart casual and business casual is. I didn't know the difference until this very moment. It's okay if you didn't either. We learned together right now on Z90, and it was beautiful.

So these next two dress codes I see a lot at rehearsal dinner and wedding invites with no examples or explanations. Garden party and beach formal. When I first heard those two dress codes, I was like, that's made up. They made that up. There's no such thing. Apparently there is, and we're about to find out what they are. For a garden party dress code, no stilettos or heavy fabrics. The men gotta wear a linen suit with loafers. The ladies have an option of wearing a sun hat, but a floral or pastel dress is mandatory, along with block heels or wedges. Now, for beach formal, for the guys it's the same, just a linen suit and loafers. For the ladies, you need to wear a flowy maxi mini dress, light fabrics, and flat or wedge sandals. Now, I have no idea what a flowy maxi or mini dress is, and I'm not going to pretend like I do, but that's beach formal. I hope that helps. And to anyone demanding these type of dress codes, please provide an explanation in the future. It's Z90.

Bankers Hill. If you don't know, the reason why Bankers Hill is called Bankers Hill is because it's a singular bank with various financial institutions on it, hence the name Bankers Hill. Sometimes things aren't complicated. Because you

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1: Would you rather date someone who only drinks Mountain Dew or date someone who only drinks eggnog?
2: I think this one is really easy. We might all agree on this, I think.
1: Oh, I hope so.
2: All right.
1: There's only one right answer.
2: There's only one right answer, and it's
1: Mountain Dew.
3: Yeah, man.
2: Mountain Dew.
3: I can't have you bouncing off the walls at all times.
2: Why?
3: You got to chill.
2: Why not?
3: There's a certain point where you got to relax.
1: Too much dairy in a year, dude.
2: Yeah, it's too much dairy.
3: It's not going in me. It's going in them. I can't deal with Mountain Dew. Like, if you're bouncing off the walls, like, I can't do it. I like to relax at a certain point. I don't want to be like, hey, good morning. Hey, good morning. What's going on? Hey, what are you doing? Yeah, what's going on? Yeah. Want some breakfast? Let's go make some breakfast. Let's go get some breakfast.
2: It's a valid point.
3: Let's go build some breakfast.
2: Let's go get my teeth.
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17: At westbound 8 at Mission Center, they've cleared the right lane with this two-car injury crash. A little leftover slowing, but it's starting to improve. South 805, okay into Mission Valley. Southbound 5, you just have a little backup as you head into PB. There's a crash past the 52 that's cleared out of lanes. Northbound 5, we're okay, just a little slow near the 78. East 78, slowing in San Marcos. And tonight, there is a closure west 78 at Rancho Santa Fe. That is completely closed 10P to 5A. 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I'm Tori Peck. That's traffic on Z90.

I can't be the only one who gets confused by this, so I finally went and found the answers. Here's what every dress code actually means. Semi-formal. Semi-formal really chaps my hemorrhoids because I truly don't know what semi-formal means. I'm always either too formal or not formal enough. So if you're like me that's like, what is semi-formal? Don't worry, we learn it together right now. For semi-formal, essentially, you're skipping the tuxes and the ball gowns. You still have to dress up. For the guys, you're wearing a suit. It's either navy or charcoal. You need to have a tie and have polished shoes. For the ladies, it's either a cocktail or mini dress. If you don't have that, I guess a dressy jumpsuit also is okay. That's the first time I've ever heard of a dressy jumpsuit. I have no idea what that is, hoping you know that. And also dressy shoes. That is semi-formal. You're welcome on Z90.

0: is A. Morton, and here's Adina with 60 Seconds of Dirt.
1: Spider-Man star Tobey Maguire is the least jealous person on this earth because he just attended his ex-wife's wedding. And you're like, well, wow, that must be nice. But he wasn't just a guest, you guys. He actually officiated the wedding.
2: Oh, wow.
1: Oh, yes. Jennifer Meyer married also the son of a billionaire Nigerian billionaire in
2: Hawaii.
1: So
2: she fell for the scam and it worked out.
1: It worked.
3: Turns out princes do exist.
2: I'm a Nigerian billionaire. Yeah. All right, why not? Let's try it. Was it Tobey Maguire? Let's see what you got. Tobey Maguire's like, yeah, I want to see how this plays out. Yeah. I'll even do the ceremony.
3: That's the only reason why he was there, dude. That's the only reason.
2: Let's see if this is real,
3: we're
2: too.
3: We're going to see this.
2: Yeah. Turns out it was. Good for you. Dude, Leo DiCaprio and Jeff Bezos were at that wedding.
1: Yeah.
3: They were like, they got to see this, too.
2: Yeah, I've never heard of it. But I guess sometimes it's true. Wow.
1: Tune in and hang more. 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I'm Adina, and that's your 60 Seconds of Dirt on C90.
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20: 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We'll guide you step by step on how to obtain or correct your birth certificate. 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
23: On the 125 North at the 54, heads up, I've got a report of some debris in the left lane. On the 805 South, Home Avenue on-ramp, got a report of a crash on the shoulder of that ramp. On the 8 eastbound at Chase, trying to clear a stalled pickup truck from the left lane. 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

Superstitions from around the world. 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Let's start with Russia. In Russia, you should never whistle indoors because you'll whistle away all your money. Oh, and if you're single, don't sit at the corner of the table because legend says you won't get married for 7 years.

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In South Korea, you never write someone's name in red. Red ink was traditionally used for the names of the dead, so writing a living person's name in red is a very bad omen. It's a good thing I'm more of a black or blue type of pen guy, so we don't gotta worry about that.

Valley Center. There is no Del Taco in Valley Center. I thought there was a Del Taco in Valley Center, but there's not. Maybe one day Valley Center will get a Del Taco. And if they don't, that's okay too. It's Z90.

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1: Who is the nicest of them all? Is it Rick, Adina, or D-Rock?
2: All right, well, I'll say this. D-Rock, he'll ghost.
1: Yeah, he does.
3: Yeah, if I'm asleep, maybe.
2: No. No, yeah. You'll go. Are you sleeping at 3:30 when I'm texting?
3: Sometimes.
2: Bro, come on.
3: Sometimes.
2: No, I will text and go, hey, we got this going on tomorrow. No reply.
1: Yep.
2: Yep, nothing.
3: Just know I got it. It's good. We'll be good.
2: I don't know that. That's reason. None of us are nice, okay? Don't count on us. We're not nice. Just listen and enjoy.
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18: Right now, things are looking pretty good. It's holiday light. The only thing I see in Santee on the 52 East at the 67, trying to clear a stall from the center divider area. And on the 8 East at Chase, looks like they've got that stall cleared from the left lane there as well. Staples Easy Deal Days are here, but not for long. 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It all ends October 17th. Staples, that was easy. I'm Jenny Harmon with traffic on Z90.

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In Brazil, if you leave your flip-flops upside down, sole facing up, your mother might die. Damn. No one truly believes in it, but if they see a flip-flop upside down, they rush to flip it back up immediately. I like that, just to be safe. Very considerate.

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1: Spider-Man star Tobey Maguire is the least jealous person on this earth because he just attended his ex-wife's wedding. And you're like, well, wow, that must be nice. But he wasn't just a guest, you guys. He actually officiated the wedding.
2: Oh, wow.
1: Oh, yes. Jennifer Meyer married also the son of a billionaire Nigerian billionaire in
2: Hawaii.
1: So
2: she fell for the scam and it worked out.
1: It worked.
3: Turns out princes do exist.
2: I'm a Nigerian billionaire. All right, why not? Let's try it. Was it Tobey Maguire? Let's see what you got. Tobey Maguire's like, yeah, I want to see how this plays out. Yeah. I'll even do the ceremony.
3: That's the only reason why he was there, dude. That's the only reason.
2: Let's see if this is real,
3: We're
2: too.
3: We're going to see this.
2: Yeah. Turns out it was. Oh, good for you. Dude, Leo DiCaprio and Jeff Bezos were at that wedding.
1: Yeah.
3: They were like, they got to see this, too.
2: Yeah, I've never heard of it. But I guess sometimes it's true. Wow.
1: Tune in on Hey More Noah, Fresh Dirt every hour. I'm Adina, and that's your 60 Seconds of Dirt on C90.
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0: Which chore, if you see your boyfriend has done, really, really gets you going? The dishes or the laundry?
1: Definitely the laundry, and if it's folded after, even more.
0: Oof. Is it all night long if the laundry is folded?
1: That's bare minimum, so just, you know, maybe they'll get a little lucky.
0: He's got to do the dishes, do the laundry, fold it, maybe even vacuum.
1: Definitely. If he does a little bit more, we can talk about it.
0: Fellas, are you listening right now? This is free game right here. Some of y'all need to be writing this down. Z90.

0: Which one will get you going even more? If you see your man's done the dishes or the laundry?
1: Put the dishes away.
0: On top of doing the dishes, he's also put them away in their designated area. On top of that, you've also seen he's wiped the stove.
1: Oh my God. I don't think I'll ever see that happen. That's like fantasy stuff. It's not reality.
0: I hope your man is listening. Bubba, people be fantasizing over this. Turn it into a reality. That's how marriages get saved. It's Z90.

0: Which chore, if you see your boyfriend has done, really, really gets you going? The dishes or the laundry?
1: You know, I really gotta say the dishes.
0: What is it about the dishes when you come home, you've seen he's done it, you're like, ah, babe?
1: I just think the initiative is really attractive. I mean, they're really getting in there, scrubbing it down.
0: Hear that, fellas? You hear that? Scrub it down. Scrub it down.
1: Do those dishes. I promise it works.
0: You heard it right here on Z90. I hate to give the satisfaction.

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1: Listen, I once showed up to Marissa's house. It was March. And I show up and I'm like, why do you still have a Christmas tree? And she's like, don't you love it? No, I don't. I'm already in the summer mode. Like, what's going on?
2: It's
1: going
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1: Yeah, like, what? 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
1: No.
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3: Spider-Man star Tobey Maguire is the least jealous person on this earth because he just attended his ex-wife's wedding. And you're like, well, wow, that must be nice. But he wasn't just a guest, you guys. He actually officiated the wedding.
4: Oh, wow.
3: Oh, yes. Jennifer Meyer married also the son of a billionaire Nigerian billionaire in
4: so
3: Hawaii.
4: She fell for the scam and it worked out.
3: It worked.
5: Turns out princes do exist.
4: I'm a Nigerian billionaire. All right, why not? Let's try it. I was a Tobey Maguire. Let's see what you got. Tobey Maguire's like, yeah, I want to see how this plays out. Yeah. I'll even do the ceremony.
5: That's the only reason why he was there, dude. That's the only reason.
4: Let's see if this is real.
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4: Yeah. Turns out it was. Good for you. Dude, Leo DiCaprio and Jeff Bezos were at that wedding.
3: Yeah.
5: They were like, they got to see this too.
4: Yeah, I've never heard of it. But I guess sometimes it's true. Wow.
3: Dude, hey, Morton, I'm fresh dirt every hour. 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
16: Put down 5. 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As long as this door remains open, we will be here waiting for him. When someone disappears, it is not just a person who vanishes. Tranquility disappears. Peace disappears. More than 130,000 people remain missing or unlocated in Mexico. 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Peace Party.
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4: was he there?
3: 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I wasn't here. I'm going to tell you a really quick story.
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3: I DJed a comedy show one year, and you and I want to say Joe Torre was hosting, and I went. I was in my Burlington Coat Factory bag, Woo! So I didn't have too many shirts.
4: I remember that. Yo.
3: Yeah.
4: It was at a club, right?
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4: Oh, my God. Dude.
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4: Dude.
3: DJ picnic table.
4: It was one of those patterns.
2: Yeah.
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2: Spider-Man star Tobey Maguire is the least jealous person on this earth because he just attended his ex-wife's wedding. And you're like, well, wow, that must be nice. But he wasn't just a guest, you guys. He actually officiated the wedding.
3: Oh, wow.
2: Oh, yes. Jennifer Meyer married also the son of a billionaire Nigerian billionaire in
3: Hawaii.
2: So
3: she fell for the scam and it worked out.
2: It worked.
4: Turns out princes do exist.
3: I'm a Nigerian billionaire. All right, why not? Let's try it. Was it Tobey Maguire? Let's see what you got. Tobey Maguire's like, yeah, I want to see how this plays out. Yeah. I'll even do the ceremony.
4: That's the only reason why he was there, dude. That's the only reason.
3: I want to see if this is real,
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3: too.
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3: Yeah. Turns out it was. Good for you. Dude, Leo DiCaprio and Jeff Bezos were at that wedding.
2: Yeah.
4: They were like, they got to see this too.
3: Yeah, I've never heard of it. But I guess sometimes it's true. Wow.
2: Tune in on Hey Morton, Noah, Fresh Dirt every hour. I'm Adina, and that's your 60 Seconds of Dirt on C90.
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1: Travis Kelce's brother, Jason, run out of the suite he was in, bare-chested, screaming for his brother, having caught his first of two touchdowns.
2: That was awesome.
3: Oh, that's so cool.
1: Oh, he was hammered. He had been out in the tailgate area and did a bowling ball shot. Do you know what that is?
3: No.
1: Someone pours a shot into one of the finger holes of a bowling ball.
3: Oh.
1: Well, you really are a germaphobe.
3: Yeah,
1: huh?
3: I didn't realize
1: you're that strongly. You never heard of that? How do you take a shot?
2: I'm curious to know now.
3: I don't know. I have to try this out now because the way I'm picturing it would be
1: I'm picturing it like this. Take a bowling ball, tip it up, and pour it in your mouth. It's only, those finger holes aren't that giant,
2: yeah,
1: are they?
2: At all.
3: I thought you had to, suction his lips
1: you
3: to
1: do,
3: it.
1: When you do a shot, you do use your hands, right?
3: Yeah.
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19: The moment has arrived. The new voices of New Mexican music will perform at Mexico's most important auditorium. 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

0: is A. Morton, and here's Adina with 60 Seconds of Dirt.
1: Spider-Man star Tobey Maguire is the least jealous person on this earth because he just attended his ex-wife's wedding. And you're like, well, wow, that must be nice. But he wasn't just a guest, you guys. He actually officiated the wedding.
2: Oh, wow.
1: Oh, yes. Jennifer Meyer married also the son of a billionaire Nigerian billionaire in
2: Hawaii.
1: So
2: she fell for the scam and it worked out.
1: It worked.
3: Turns out princes do exist.
2: I'm a Nigerian billionaire. All right, why not? Let's try it. Was it Tobey Maguire? Let's see what you got. Tobey Maguire's like, yeah, I want to see how this plays out. Yeah. I'll even do the ceremony.
3: That's the only reason why he was there, dude. That's the only reason.
2: Let's see if this is real,
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3: We're going to see this.
2: 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Turns out it was. Good for you. Dude, Leo DiCaprio and Jeff Bezos were at that wedding.
1: Yeah.
3: They were like, they got to see this, too.
2: Yeah, I've never heard of it. But I guess sometimes it's true. Wow.
1: 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I'm Adina, and that's your 60 Seconds of Dirt on C90.
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13: At the Chamber of Deputies, we approved the law to promote investment in strategic infrastructure for development with well-being. With this law, we open the door for government, business, and society invest together in energy, trains, highways, and ports, promoting strategic works for the country with transparency and legal certainty. Chamber of Deputies, 66th Legislature, Sovereignty and Social Justice.
20: This Sunday on the National Hour, we'll guide you step by step on how to obtain or correct your birth certificate. We'll also recall the date when women in Mexico gained civil and political rights. We'll explain how to recognize the symptoms of arthritis and where to seek treatment. We'll discuss the actions being implemented under the Attention to the Causes strategy. Leos and Cha will be waiting for you this Sunday at 10 p.m. This is a production of RTC of the Secretary of Government. Government of Mexico.
13: At the Chamber of Deputies, we approved the law to promote investment in strategic infrastructure for development with well-being. With this law, we open the door for government, business, and society invest together in energy, trains, highways, and ports, promoting strategic works for the country with transparency and legal certainty. Chamber of Deputies, 66th Legislature, Sovereignty and Social Justice. This Sunday, on the National Hour, we'll tell you how to prevent colon cancer. We'll explain the actions being implemented in Mexico with the Attention to the Causes strategy. We'll tell you how to apply for them and the difference between the Leona Vicario Scholarship and My Scholarship to Start. And we'll celebrate the National Corn Day. You know it. Leos and Cha are your hosts this Sunday night at 10. This is a production of the RTC of the Secretary of Government, Government of Mexico.
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0: Love that one right there. Bad Bunny with Drake. It's called Mia on Z90. Today's Hit Music. I'm V Gomez, hanging out with you until 5 a.m. as we get into Miley. This one right here is called Bass Persuades.
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1: Who is the nicest of them all? Is it Rick, Adina, or D-Rock?
2: All right. Well, I'll say this. D-Rock, he'll ghost.
1: Yeah, he does.
3: Yeah, if I'm asleep, maybe.
2: No. No, yeah. You'll go. Are you sleeping at 3:30 when I'm texting?
3: Sometimes.
2: Bro, come on.
3: Sometimes.
2: No, I will text and go, hey, we got this going on tomorrow. No reply.
1: Yep.
2: Yep, nothing.
3: Just know I got it. It's good. We'll be good.
2: I don't know that. That's reason. None of us are nice, okay? Don't count on us. We're not nice. Just listen and enjoy.
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So, by the way, if you didn't know, The Game recently dropped his 11th studio album. It is United Today's Hit Music. I am V Gomez, and he dropped it in August, and he has a song in the album that has a Drake feature there, which was a little controversial, of course, with Drake and Kendrick Lamar and that whole situation. Let's go back one time with The Game right here. Let's do it.

0: fairly certain there is something going on in your house. 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
1: Listen, I once showed up to Marissa's house. It was March. And I show up and I'm like, why do you still have a Christmas tree? And she's like, don't you love it? No, I don't. I'm already in the summer mode. Like, what's going on?
2: It's
1: going
2: to be an Easter tree soon.
1: Yeah, like, what? 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
1: No. No.
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So apparently, Nicki Minaj jokingly said that fans should expect nothing from her next album. It's Z90 Today's Hit Music. I am V Gomez. And we have no idea when she's planning on dropping another album. Let's go back one time, though. This one right here is called Starships.

It's called Kiss Me More. It is Doja Cat and SZA right here on Z90, today's hit music. I am V Gomez, and speaking of Kiss Me More, it definitely feels like some cupcaking weather outside, right? We got a little bit of a break from the heat. It's been a little cooler for sure, right? Even some rain.

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1: Tommy Davidson, live on the set.
2: Legendary Tommy
1: Davidson. The legendary Tommy Davidson.
3: Yeah, but I don't remember him.
1: Oh, well,
3: was he there?
2: You know what? I wasn't here. I'm going to tell you a really quick story.
3: Okay.
2: I DJed a comedy show one year, and you and I want to say Joe Torre was hosting, and I went. I was in my Burlington Coat Factory bag, so I didn't have too many shirts.
3: I remember that. Yo.
2: Yeah.
3: It was at a club, right?
2: Yes.
3: Oh, my God. Dude.
2: You roasted. He called me a picnic table because I had a plaid shirt on.
3: Dude.
2: DJ picnic table.
3: It was one of those patterns.
1: Yeah.
3: You know, the patterns that you see on Yogi Bear's and on
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Clean Bandit right here. It's Rather Be on Z90, today's hit music. I am V Gomez. I'm with you till 5 a.m. as we get into Sabrina Carpenter and that espresso. 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
1: Travis Kelce's brother, Jason, run out of the suite he was in, bare-chested, screaming for his brother, having caught his first of two touchdowns.
2: That was awesome.
3: Oh, that's so cool.
1: Oh, he was hammered. He had been out in the tailgate area and did a bowling ball shot. Do you know what that is?
3: No.
1: Someone pours a shot into one of the finger holes of a bowling ball.
3: Oh.
1: Well, you really are a germaphobe,
3: yeah,
1: huh?
3: What are people
1: I didn't realize you're that strongly... You never heard of that? How do you take a shot?
2: I'm curious to know now.
3: I don't know. I have to try this out now because the way I'm picturing it would be
1: I'm picturing it like this. Take a bowling ball, tip it up, and pour it in your mouth. It's only... I mean, those finger holes aren't that giant,
2: yeah,
1: are they?
2: At all.
3: I thought he had to, like, suction his lips
1: you
3: to
1: do,
3: it.
1: When you do a shot, you do use your hands, right?
3: Yeah.
0: Hey, Morton is on your radio every weekday morning. Don't miss a morning with Hey, Morton. 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
1: Why do you want to know my name?
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1: What did you say?
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3: I've been on a low, I've been taking my time. I feel like I'm out of my mind. I feel like my life ain't mine. Who can relate? Woo!

It is E90 Today's Hit Music. I'm V Gomez, and it seems like everybody's sort of wondering, is there something going on with Bruno Mars and Karol G? He publicly said that she is his Latina crush. Of course, they collaborated on the song Still, and most recently, she was in his music video for Dance With Me. Let's start back with him. Here's B.O.

Rose right there. It's called New Trick on Z90, today's hit music. I'm V Gomez. As we get into Rihanna, who, by the way, says that she has at least 170 unreleased songs. That is amazing.

Well, Ariana Grande is going to be starring alongside Robert De Niro this November. It's the fourth installment for Meet the Parents. It is United Today's Hit Music with Shawn Mendes.

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1: So they say there are three big sporting events that you got to do the opening day if you want to be in the San Diego trifecta. So opening day at the races.
2: That's it.
1: Opening day at the Padres, yep. And opening day at the Farmers.
2: Bingo.
3: Wow.
1: Yeah, you've never been to a golf tournament, so you get to see like what it's, remember, clap.
3: My
1: golf
3: first, clap. I know. I can't be a woo girl. That's what I'm afraid of.
1: Yeah, you can't. You gotta
2: later in the day, you can. I've seen some people get a little rowdy later in the day.
1: Oh, really?
2: Yeah, like, woo!
3: Oh, Kevin!
1: Yeah, people do yell. You just have to do it after the hit.
2: Correct.
3: I gotta remember.
1: Ooh. Yeah, don't do it before, like, you got that! They don't like that.
2: Don't do that.
1: Yeah.
2: No heckling.
1: You can do it! I don't like that. Not good. Like, I know I can do it if you shut up.
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I'm V Gomez, and I'm going to feel pretty lucky when I finally get my hands on Pharrell's new coffee line called none other than Grindin'. 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It's Calm Down on Z90.

Halsey right here with Now or Never on Z90. Today's in music. I'm V Gomez. And make sure you're here at 5 a.m. with Hey Morton. And then starting at 10 a.m. until noon, we are commercial free. 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

So classic, so legendary. Mark Morrison right there, of course, Return of the Mac on Z90, today's hit music. I'm V Gomez as we get into Ariana Grande. Here's Petal.

It is Z90, today's hit music. I'm V Gomez, and I think at this point a lot of us now know that Ben Affleck can speak shockingly good Spanish, right? Well, he's out, you know, promoting a new film, and in an interview he actually said that he would love to be on a telenovela. And I think that would be the coolest thing if Ben Affleck was on a telenovela. I would tune in 100%. I'm just saying.

It is Z90 Today's Hit Music. I'm V Gomez. And Lil Wayne, by the way, is engaged and said that his dream performer at his wedding would be Anita Baker. I love that. I wonder, like, are they going to make it happen? That's incredible. Listen, I got Lil Wayne coming up right after this. But first, here's Longshot. It's Moonwalking.

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1: Tacos or hot dogs? 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If you could only eat one and never eat the other, what would it be?
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1: 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I'm going to call Frank. 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It's the 9-minute workout.
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It is Z90 Today's Hit Music. I'm V Gomez as we get ready for Hey Morning coming up in minutes at 5 a.m. right here. Make sure you're here with the crew. And then after the show, from 10 a.m. to 12 p.m., we are commercial free. It is Z90 with Somber. 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
1: Anything you want to know, we'll answer. Just hit us up in the DMs at Hey Morton.
2: Sandra asked, Hey Morton, what age would you go back to if you could relive 1 year of your life?
1: I know right away. Right away. Right, it's next here on Hey Morton.

0: When you have a question, there's nothing we can't answer. Whatever you want to know, just ask for it by name. Hey, Morton.
1: Hey, Morton.
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6: Hey, Morton.
7: Hey, Morton. Hey, Morton. Hey,
8: Morton. Anything you want to know, we'll answer it. All you have to do is ask us your question in the DMs at Hey, Morton.
9: Sandra asked, hey, Morton, what age would you go back to if you could relive 1 year of your life?
8: All right. What year?
9: 16. If I was 16 again, I would love to relive that year because that was the year I graduated high school early. And I wish I would have told myself to take that following summer instead of going right into college because I was so young that I would have taken that year off. Like, you know, when they say you took a year off and like traveled. But I do wish I did something that following year where I maybe gained a little more experience, like adult life experience, whether that was traveling or maybe getting a job. I don't know, that seemed a little more grown up where I felt like, okay, I'm out there in the world before going to college.
8: Okay. What about you, Dean?
10: I would say I was about 15. I got injured really bad playing football. And I think it was due to me being such a hothead and not focused on the actual play. It was me trying to like get revenge on the field, basically. And karma caught me quickly, and I ended up getting injured really bad, which kind of slowed down my football career. Oh. I think had I not focused on trying to get back at somebody on the field and just play the game.
8: You could throw a football over the mountains?
10: Yeah, basically. Uncle Rico, dude. Yeah. No, totally. I had potential, okay. Is what I'm saying, yeah.
8: Oh, so you would go back and not do that?
10: Yeah, absolutely.
8: Oh, so you're going back to change history. This is kind of like you're going back to relive the best year.
10: Oh, I mean, still high school was the greatest. I
8: was
10: mean,
8: it?
10: From party, yeah. House parties, oh my gosh.
8: I would go back to when I was 23. I had a mortgage company with family.
10: Mm-hmm.
8: I made a tremendous amount of money. I had zero responsibility, and I had a really fun year. I went to every concert I could. I was living in the guest house of someone who was never home that had a home on Lake Washington in Seattle.
9: Okay.
8: So I would just have my friends come down, and on the weekends we would jet ski and party when it was warm enough.
9: Perfect.
8: And I just spent a year being like a young, well-to-do, single guy having fun with a self-employed job where I could work when I felt like it.
9: Nice. I love that.
8: It was fun. Yeah, I had a ton of energy and I had no responsibility. I took my friends to dinner. I think I took my friends to dinner almost every other night for a year.
10: Nice.
8: Cool. Yeah, I wished I hadn't done that, but the rest is great.
0: Got a question? DM us at Hey Morton, MORTON, on Instagram, and ask for it by name. Hey Morton.
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8: Kick off the show. It's a brand new day. Let's get things started. I'm your host, Rick Morton. This show is called Hey Morton. There's Adina.
9: Hey, Morton.
8: And D-Rock.
10: Hey, Morton.
8: The three of us are going to take you through your morning and put you in a good mood. I hope I'm going to share something with you that I think is so relatable. You'll want to hug this guy when he goes on a rant about trying to use a home printer.
9: Oh,
8: I don't know why, of all of technology, we have been able to figure out so many complicated things. I mean, look at what an iPhone does. Yet for whatever reason, the home printer continues to be so difficult.
10: Can't get it right, dude.
8: Oh, he's got a little rant next that I think you'll adopt as your own.
9: And usually Gen Z is the one that makes fun of millennials and other generations when it comes to like their fashion choices or really anything they do. However, I found a list on the internet. The whole internet got together. And it's millennials and other generations making a list on the ridiculous things that actually Gen Z's do, or Gen Z'ers do.
10: And you guys are going to cringe. I don't know if you guys are aware of an actress named Jo Beth. She plays the mother on Poltergeist. Well, she came forward on a podcast to confirm a horrific rumor about skeletons on set.
9: Oh.
10: Time to cringe. We'll talk about it next on Hey Morton.

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1: That's pretty accurate.
2: Everyone in the comments is like, you're going to get sued. Take it off. Beyonce sees this. She might come after you, girl.
3: How do you sue someone for doing an impression? No. If you claim to be that person on the phone, just right?
1: Yeah.
3: Then that's fraud.
2: She's like, ooh, right? For $15, I'll say happy birthday on Cameo as Beyonce.
1: She's doing her own shout-outs.
3: She really should.
4: Well, it's a brand new day. Let's get the show underway. It is Hey Morton. I'm your host, Rick Morton. There's Adina.
2: Hey Morton.
4: And D-Rock.
1: Hey Morton.
4: This guy is so upset about having to use this HP printer. And I think we all are this guy. Because if you've ever tried to use a home printer and it doesn't link up, or the toner's not right, or the thing, or the... And you're just like, why can it not work?
1: Oh my gosh.
4: Listen to this.
5: Looking for a job right now, and I'm trying to print up my resume, and my deceased father has left a printer at home, and I'm like, okay, cool, I'm going to check out the printer, and the printer's like, hey, we're connected to the old Wi-Fi. I'm like, all right, cool, we have new Wi-Fi. After it's done updating, it's like, hey, by the way, you need to sign in with your HP account. I'm like, an account for a printer? All right, whatever. I make an account. It's like, oh, sorry, you need the app. And the app's like, hey, you're not connected to the Wi-Fi network properly. And then by the time it's updated, it's like, oh, by the way, this is registered to your father's account. You're going to have to call support. And then by the time I'm done with that, it's finally ready to set up. And then I find out that you need to pay $8 a month to use the printer. Are you serious right now? Like, I know it's something small, but what, a subscription to use the device that's already in my house? Are you serious?
4: Yes.
2: Dude, that
1: kid, you got to get ink and toner, dude. Like,
4: it's the worst. Wow. You're like, why can't it just work? I hit a button and it makes... And you know what? There's some magic at work. Where
1: right.
4: They work at work.
1: Of
4: but
1: course.
4: They don't work at home. You're like, oh, I won't link up. Oh, I won't talk to my phone. At work, they're fine. I don't know what the magic is.
1: At
4: but
1: home, all the bills go off.
4: Like, maybe a couch makes them go crazy. Or a kitchen, a fence. I don't know, but I know. Same thing. I've been there like, why won't it just work?
1: Right?
4: Yes.
2: Usually, Gen Z is the one that makes fun of millennials, especially when it comes to their, like, fashion choices. However, the internet and all the other generations got together to make a list for the things that bother them when it comes to Gen Z. And it includes Yeezys with mismatched socks. A lot of guys are doing this when it comes to Gen Zers. No one understands why. Why do you have mismatched socks?
4: Man,
2: it's
4: no kidding,
2: cool,
4: right?
1: Yeah, dude.
2: Birkenstocks with socks. Again, why? A lot of sock stuff. The third on the list, socks over leggings or tall socks in general. Why do they have to be so tall? What?
4: I'm all right with tall socks.
1: Yeah.
2: Socks over leggings just feel suffocating, if you don't know. It just feels like you know what it feels like? A baby onesie that you can't get out of.
4: Okay.
2: Number four, the pimple patches on the face in public.
1: Yeah.
2: Why?
4: I feel that same way. Like, why make... If you're covering it, why highlight it?
1: Yeah, why put a star on it? You know?
4: Yeah.
1: What are we doing?
4: You're not fooling anyone.
1: Yeah.
4: It's almost like you're like, I own it. And that makes me, me.
2: And and the last one, it's not a fashion thing, but why is Gen Z so against dome lids at a Starbucks or any other coffee place? They do not do the whole dome cup. They only want the flat top.
4: I don't get that. I didn't know that was a thing.
2: It's
4: you ever heard that?
1: No.
2: They, even if it's like with whipped cream, like a Frappuccino needs the space for the whipped cream on top. That's why they have two different lids. Gen Z refuses to get the dome lid.
1: Dude,
2: apparently, it's not cool.
1: The dome lid is like bonus cup.
2: That's what I mean. I don't get it.
4: Well, I will say this. We've all licked a dome lid and been like, man, I think I'm going to cut my tongue.
1: Ooh, oh, for sure.
2: Yeah.
1: For sure.
4: You're trying to get that karma, like, I shouldn't do this. It ain't worth it. It's not worth it. I'm going to slice my tongue.
1: Yep,
4: 100%.
1: All right, you guys. All the 80s, dude. There was a popular film back in the 80s filmed by Steven Spielberg, and the leading role was, she plays the mother, I'll just say. Her name is Jo Beth Williams on Poltergeist.
4: She's the actress in this movie, Poltergeist.
1: Correct.
4: Okay.
1: Now, here's the thing. There was a rumor that had been going on for years about the scene in the pool where she almost drowns. Now, the problem
4: is someone's never seen the movie.
1: Correct. So when she's in the pool,
4: yes,
1: there are skeletons. It's raining. There are skeletons pouring into this pool, and she's freaking out. And there was always a rumor that the skeletons were real dead people.
2: Oh,
1: check
2: my
1: this out.
2: God.
6: Your character, Diane, swims in the pool and is surrounded by skeletons. Allegedly, these were real skeletons, and Spielberg and the rest of the crew didn't tell you until after this scene was shot. Is this true?
7: No, I didn't know it. I thought they were prop skeletons. I assumed they were made of plastic or something.
6: Of course you would assume that.
7: And, you know, nobody told me. I mean, I don't know that it was deliberate, but it may have been. The prop guy told me, I think, a couple of years later. And I said, wow, you guys made all those skeletons. He said, oh, no, we didn't. That would have been way too expensive. He said, those were real skeletons.
6: Oh, my.
7: You know?
8: Oh, this is disturbing. Oh. I'm so sorry.
7: Yeah, well, you know, I survived.
1: What? How crazy is that?
4: Am I the only person that isn't freaked out by that? It wouldn't freak me out.
2: You're swimming with dead people?
4: Well, they're not dead people anymore. It's just bones.
2: Oh my God. How is it legal? What?
1: You can actually, turns out you could actually buy cadavers.
4: Yeah.
2: Oh my, that's crazy.
1: Yeah, so those were like legit dead people in the pool with her as she's screaming. I would have screamed too. That's why I felt real.
2: Oh, it makes me want to like rewatch it. Just
4: see all the weird real skeletons.
1: They're all dressed and
4: yeah.
2: Imagine someone's like, that's my grandma.
1: Oh my God.
2: You know, like, what if you're like, I can recognize that jaw?
4: I wouldn't mind being in a movie after I'm dead.
1: She donated her body to Hollywood.
4: Put me in that. I'm sure they're going to remake Pirates of the Caribbean, right? Put me on that. I'd love to sit there and wave to people forever, like, hey.
1: Animated.
4: Yeah. Animate my skeleton. I'm for it. Yeah, that's cool.

0: Next on Hey Morton.
1: All right, let's get a tease for what's coming up next in the dirt.
2: Ooh, Michael Douglas says that he actually had some serious competition when he was trying to win over his now wife, Catherine Zeta-Jones. And you'll never believe who kept using an excuse to go see Catherine. This is about to blow your mind. It's next in the Daily Dirt on Z90.

0: Michael Douglas is revealing that he had some serious competition when he was trying to win over his now wife, Catherine Zeta-Jones. And I'm going to share who this other mysterious guy was in the picture in just a minute. First, Britney Spears has a 25th anniversary edition of her 2001 album, Britney, actually coming out November 6th. When this was posted, like, fans went bonkers on social media. And it will actually contain bonus tracks, songs we've just never heard. They were done, they were made, but now they're finally coming out.
1: Uh-oh.
0: One of them is called She'll Never Be Me, and she actually co-wrote it with her back-then boyfriend, Justin Timberlake. Listen to this.
1: Wow.
0: Very.
2: That gives.
0: NSYNC.
2: Early 2000s.
1: Well, you know what it's like. NSYNC and Hit Me Again got in a car crash.

0: It's gonna be me. She'll never be my.
1: Right.
0: What? All right. So yeah, it was just one long bump, bump, bump, bump, bump, bump. Yeah, that's all it was. Oh, that is. What do you think of that?
1: I mean, it is so 2001 when you hear that. Obviously, that's when it was made, and
2: it is very.
1: It totally. Which I think is
0: some things should stay in the vault.
2: Oh. Absolutely.
0: You know why that song never came out of the vault? Because the people that controlled that music, which was not her nor Justin, it was the people, was Jive Records at the time.
2: Correct, yes.
0: So Clive Davis would have said, not that one. It sounds too much like the other songs. So now they're like, all right, let's put it out. Yikes.
1: Michael Douglas is revealing that he had some serious competition when he was trying to win over Catherine Zeta-Jones, who he's obviously been married to for so long now. And that competition was Kobe Bryant. In his new memoir, Michael says that Kobe was Catherine's neighbor in the late 90s, and he kept finding excuses to stop by her house. He even joked, writing, quote, I'm not sure how many times he, quote, lost his dog, but it was a lot.
2: I heard rumors about that. I heard a lot of rumors that he would always frequently go over her house, but that's so ridiculous. You know, like, hearing it from the outside, from the outside looking in, you're like, there's no way.
1: Oh, my gosh.
0: Well, when he found out it wasn't going to be just a hookup, he's like, all right, all right.
1: Oh, yeah.
2: You win.
0: Yeah. All right, you can, I ain't trying anymore.
3: All right. Tuesday is National No Bra Day. But last year it was on a Monday, so I guess it kind of bounces around.
0: So, wow.
1: I'm Medina. I'm Hey Morton, and that's your Daily Dirt on

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0: Today's hit music is on Z90. Jibba, are you ready for another phone, Jibba?
1: It's our phone prank, the phone, Jibba. I'm going to call Bridget and tell her I'm a rep from the dating app that she's on and that we feel her profile picture doesn't really look like her, so we'd like her to take that one down and upload a photo from her ID.
2: Oh.
1: That would be a little more representative.
3: I don't want to use any. They're not flattering at all.
1: I understand.
3: They're ugly.
1: But you've got to use one of them. I don't know if you know this, but there's going to be a $134 fine every month that you don't update it with that photo. And so that's why we're contacting people personally to make sure you get
3: that
1: done.
3: So are you saying that I'm putting up fake photos?
1: I'm not saying they're fake. I'm just saying the photo you're putting up there may not be a realistic interpretation of what you look like as a person. And so you can imagine, I'm sure you've been on dates from our service where somebody shows up, they don't look anything like their profile photo. Am I right?
4: Wow.
1: So get out your driver's license. It's our phone prank, the phone, Jibba, next here on Hey Morton.

0: Today's hit music is on Z90. Jibba, are you ready for another phone, Jibba?
1: We're about to call Bridget. We're going to tell her that I'm a rep from the dating app she's a member of, and that we saw her profile picture. It just doesn't really look like her, so we'd like her to take out her driver's license or ID and upload that photo instead.
2: Oh.
1: Her profile. It's our phone prank, the phone, Jibba.
3: Hello?
1: Yeah, hi. We're calling for Bridget Parks.
3: This is Bridget.
1: Yeah, hi, Bridget. This is Rick Manicotti. I'm the compliance manager here at the dating app, and I know you're one of our customers. I wanted to contact you about your profile and some government mandated changes that are coming soon because of the government having the new Truth in Social Media Act. Have you heard about this? What they're doing is they're mandating, what they're trying to avoid, fake accounts, things like that in social media, and it extends to dating apps and other online sources where you would have a profile. What they're mandating you do is that you update your profile photo with a driver's license or passport photo that you use for identification currently. Do you have a government-issued ID?
3: Yes, I do.
1: Okay, so what you want to do is take that photo, and that'll become your new profile photo. It's very simple.
3: I don't have an electronic copy of that, though.
1: No, and that's fine. A lot of people don't. You can just go ahead and use your phone and take a photo of, what are you going to use? Your passport, driver's license, ID? What would you use?
3: I don't want to use any. They're not flattering at all.
1: I understand.
3: They're ugly.
1: But you've got to use one of them. I don't know if you know this, but there's going to be a $134 fine every month that you don't update it with that photo. And so that's why we're contacting people personally to make sure you get
3: that
1: done.
3: So are you saying that I'm putting up fake photos?
1: I'm not saying they're fake. I'm just saying the photo you're putting up there may not be a realistic interpretation of what you look like as a person. And so you can imagine, I'm sure you've been on dates from our service where somebody shows up, they don't look anything like their profile photo. Am I right?
3: True, but okay. I don't think that's rude for you to say that.
1: Well, it's not rude. Would you have preferred they put their ID photo up so you get a better, more accurate version of what you're going to get?
3: Yes.
1: Okay, well, then why
3: accurate.
1: Not do that for someone else? Don't you think you owe people some honesty? Truth in advertising,
3: yes,
1: right?
3: I do, but that's really rude because mine is honest. The lighting
1: Please.
3: Is incorrect.
1: Please, I'm looking at your profile right now. I don't think that's what your driver's license photo is going to look like.
3: Oh, my gosh. I can't even believe you're saying that. Who is this again? This sounds really fishy.
1: My name is Rick Manicotti. You can look me up. You can look up my LinkedIn, where, by the way, I have my identification photo up there because I tell the truth about myself, okay? I'm not out there presenting some fake version of myself that when I show up, people inside die a little bit because it's not what they thought they were getting.
3: Well, my true picture is up there, too, and people aren't going to be surprised.
1: You know what? You know what? Did you do any editing to that photo when you took it?
3: Some, but just
1: the
3: lighting.
1: Exactly. That's you probably
3: oh
1: did
3: gosh.
1: Photoshop, right?
3: I can't
1: right?
3: even believe this. This is horrible.
1: Well,
3: I don't even
1: listen,
3: know.
1: If your actual passport or whatever ID you're using is that unattractive, maybe someone deserves to see that before they end up deciding to swipe on.
3: You know what? I don't have to take this from you.
1: Well, you don't have to take it from me. You have to take it from the government because you're going to lose $134 a month. If it's worth it to you, $134 to present a fake version of yourself, well, then I feel sorry for you. I'll just leave it at that.
3: Well, I feel sorry for you because I want to talk to management. I've never heard of anything like this.
1: Well, I am the management, and that's why I'm calling you. That's how I got... How do you think I got your number in the first place?
3: I have no idea, but I don't believe this is real.
1: Well, you know what?
3: I haven't heard anything about it.
1: Oh, really?
3: It.
1: So you haven't heard the new Jibba law?
3: No. What is a Jibba law?
1: It is when you're being prank called.
3: Oh, my God. What is going on? Why do they want this ugly passport for driver's license picture?
1: Don't call it ugly. Come on now.
3: Yeah. Have you seen the lighting in there? It's horrible.
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1: We love to get your DMs with your questions. So hit us up on Instagram at Hey Morton. Ask us whatever you want to know. And I think this one's a good one. Braden wants to know, hey Morton, what celebrity, living or dead, do you wish you had a picture with?
0: Oh,
1: if you could take a picture with anyone, alive or dead, who would it be?
0: Okay.
1: Oh, that's really good. All right, it's next here on Hey Morton. Lisa.

0: 90. When you have a question, there's nothing we can't answer. Whatever you want to know, just ask for it by name. Hey, Morton.
1: Hey, Morton.
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3: Hey, Morton.
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0: Hey, Morton.
6: Hey, Morton.
7: Hey, Morton. Hey, Morton.
8: All right. Any question you ask, we're answering it. That's the way we work it here on the show. So you submit your question to Hey Morton on Instagram, and we look in our DMs and go, ooh, that's a good one. We answer them all. It doesn't matter what you ask. We'll answer it. So here's the question from Braden. He wants to know, hey, Morton, any celebrity alive or dead, who would you get a photo with if you could? Who do you wish you could have got a photo with?
9: Immediately. Michael Jackson.
8: Oh.
9: He's the guy, right? Yeah. And I remember being so sad when he died.
8: The guy.
10: The guy.
8: He was the guy of a lot of things.
9: I remember actually being truly sad when he passed and regretting that I didn't see him concert, that I didn't get a photo with him, like something. Even though I don't think the experience of meeting him would have been great, I'm sure it would have been like 2 seconds, like you lean in, take a photo, leave.
10: Right, yeah.
9: However, I would be posting that photo every like Throwback Thursday on social media, like I met Michael Jackson.
8: Okay, that's a flex.
10: Yeah, for sure. I think mine would be, first off, it would have to either be at a festival or a concert, somewhere where we're having a good time, even brunch maybe, but a selfie with Betty White.
9: Oh!
10: Like, of us just cracking up laughing. I would put that on a mantle.
9: That would be
10: for
9: great.
10: Sure.
9: You guys are like having mimosas somewhere.
10: Exactly. Yeah. That would be such a flex.
9: Betty White.
8: Wow. Yeah, that'd be a good one.
10: Yeah.
8: I like that. I can't decide between these two. I'm really having a tough time. JFK.
10: Mm-hmm.
9: Oh.
8: Because that would be pretty cool to have a picture with John F. Kennedy, like on their yacht.
10: Yeah.
8: Because it's alive or dead, right?
9: Yeah.
8: Or Cleopatra.
9: Oh.
10: Oh, that'd be sick. Yeah.
9: Oh, snap. That's even better.
8: Michael Jackson's still good.
9: No, come on.
8: Cleopatra, it's like, how'd you do that? Because no one even knows really what she looks like 100%,
9: true.
8: Right?
10: Or even talked, yeah. You're like, yeah. What does she even sound like?
8: It would be interesting to see someone who has that much, at that time when you were a leader of a nation, it was just like, ah.
10: Yeah, dude.
8: Yeah.
9: Wow, those are so much better.
8: Are we comparing?
9: I mean, come
8: Why?
9: On.
8: She's like, Abraham Lincoln.
9: Well, imagine we're all in a room like, what is your photo? Who's your photo with? And, you know, there you are with Cleopatra. And you come down to Betty White and freaking Michael Jackson.
10: Yeah.
8: T-Rock's like, hold my hat. Hold on a second.
0: Got a question? DM us at Hey Morton, MORTON, on Instagram and ask for it by name. 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
22: A couple of big rigs have tangled up through Camp Pendleton on the South 5 at Las Pulgas. They're going to be off to the right shoulder. Just watch for that. A little bit slow on the 15 southbound from the 79 to the 78 right now. Got about a 30-minute drive. They're making their way through south. Northbound side's about 25 minutes. Join Alzheimer's San Diego at the walk for ALZ on Saturday, October 17th at Balboa Park. 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
24: I just realized that Halloween is daylight savings time, so we're going to fall back on Halloween.
25: How crazy
26: wow.
25: is that?
24: So your kid would be like, no, what are you talking about? It's only 10 o'clock.
26: Yeah, we have an hour more to trick or treat.
24: I still got time to like come down off all this candy. Yeah, so look, I thought they were going to vote it down. And I can't, oh. I don't know what side of that I'm on. In springtime, I'm for it.
25: Yeah, for sure.
24: True, but in the fall, I'm like, no, I kind of like an extra hour.
25: Definitely in the spring.
24: Yeah right? So let's wait till spring then. Vote it down. No more. It is Hey Morton with Adina, D-Rock, and me, Rick. You know, from time to time, I like to compile facts, figures, interesting things that are 100% verified true and put them together in a segment I call Randos. Random facts to educate, entertain, and amuse you. I've got five of them. I'll give you a bonus one right now to kind of get your appetite wet.
25: Okay.
24: The Here's Johnny scene from The Shining where Jack Nicholson takes a hatchet through a door.
25: Yeah.
24: And Shelley Duvall is freaking out. That scene from The Shining took 3 days to film.
26: What?
24: It took 60 doors.
25: Whoa.
24: That's how many takes they did. And the actress Shelley Duvall said, I was having a meltdown. Because I had to go to that level of scared every time. At the end of it, I was just fried.
25: Yeah, dude.
26: I am exhausted.
24: Exhausted. Yeah. Yes. And that's Stanley Kubrick. Do it again.
25: Oh, yeah.
24: 60 doors. You know they were at like Home Depot. Like, give me 17 of these.
25: Please. Just a prank.
24: Yeah. You don't know what we're dealing with.
26: Right. Yeah. Wow.
24: All right. I've got five more random facts. Randos for you next here on Hey Morton.
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0: 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Oh, get a hotel, never bring them to the house. Oh, God.
1: We always like to invite you to watch our show on YouTube when you feel like it. And it's really, if you want something mindless that's fun at the end of the night, just go to sleep. Well, you can watch Hey Morton right before you turn the lights out and go to sleep with a smile on your face. I think sometimes the news or all that stuff, even true crime, it's a little heavy for right before you go to sleep. So if you want something that'll make you laugh, just go to our YouTube page and subscribe. It's free. 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And subscribe to Hey Morton. It's a lot of fun. From time to time, I gather facts, figures, things that are 100% verified true. And I think you'll really be amazed, surprised, educated, and amused by all of it. I do it in a segment called Randos. Random facts to educate, entertain, and amuse you. I've got five of them. Turns out there are more payday loan businesses in America than there are McDonald's.
2: What?
3: Really?
1: It's not even close. Turns out there are 23,000 payday loan businesses versus 13,000 McDonald's.
2: Whoa.
1: It's almost twice as many.
4: You know what? They are tucked away, though.
1: Yeah, they're not big, but they're there.
4: Yeah.
1: When you don't need them. When you do need them, but you don't go. Rando number two. Paul McCartney earned $7 million the entire time the Beatles were together.
4: No way.
1: You would think.
3: That's it?
1: That's it for the biggest band that ever lived? Turns out he's earned more than $1.2 billion since.
3: Oh.
1: So it's okay. It worked out. The Beatles. Rando number three. The Chinese buffet was created in Vancouver, Canada. This happened in 1870. Scandinavian immigrants set up a smorgasbord, but they said, you know what? Have the chef stock up with Chinese food instead of the usual stuff like fish and bread, and it was a hit. Probably just for the sheer variety.
4: Yeah, for sure. Yeah.
1: And today, you can thank the Scandinavians, Bjorn and Bjorn, for making the Chinese buffet. Random number four, Listerine was marketed as a feminine hygiene product in 1932.
3: What?
1: Specifically to clean and, quote, deodorize your lady parts.
3: Oh!
4: That can't be comfortable at all. That cannot be cozy.
3: Ouch!
4: At all.
1: They said, you know what? Just pour it in your mouth instead.
4: Like, okay.
1: Why not? Here, give me that bottle. I'll pour it in my mouth. It works there. It works here. And last but not least, random number five. More than half of your body is not even human. Only 43% of your cells are human cells.
4: Mm.
1: The rest are microscopic organisms living inside of you.
3: Aw, man.
1: That help create the ecosystem that keeps you alive.
3: Gross.
4: It's a city in a city.
1: Yeah. Thank you for coming. Flush twice. Those are your randos here on Hey Morton.

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1: This is about to be the most wild story you hear from Lance Bass, the guy from NSYNC. I'm going to share what he was so close to becoming in just a minute. But first, Kelly Clarkson is in this full-blown feud with a Brooklyn store, like a small little boutique store. And it's all happening on social media because Kelly went inside the store trying to buy a $15,000 mechanical bird because she thought it was cool. Apparently, the employee looked her up and down like she couldn't afford the item and offered her something cheaper. Kelly got on social media, which she's not someone to really be that petty, but I guess it bothered her enough to post about it, saying, you know, she got the Julia Roberts in Pretty Woman treatment. And she said that the store is really cool, but the treatment was not. The store is saying, no, the item wasn't even on sale. And now she's calling him a liar. It's a whole thing. I just know I wouldn't want to get into it.
2: Well, if we know the price was 15 grand, then it was for sale if she knew the price.
1: Yeah.
2: But if it was a display thing and she was thinking like, hey, I'll take that. They're like, no, but I... Because what I heard was this: the phrase was "found something we could suggest instead." And is that? I don't know. Is that someone looking down their nose, or is that someone saying, "Hey, yeah, we don't sell that mechanical bird. That thing costs like $15,000. That's not what we sell here. But I can find you something like it instead." So it could be one of the other, right? It's not like her though. You said to do that. So
3: yeah, it's strange. Yeah.
2: And by the way, it was a store where they do like magic tricks during your visit and stuff.
3: Yeah, it was like super boutique, right?
2: Yeah. It's really her buying steampunk stuff is really weird. That's what it looked like.
1: Why are you in there trying to buy a mechanical bird?
2: Right. That's no one's asking that. Why are you buying a mechanical bird for so much money? You know what? Go back to work. You can't do stuff like that. Come on. I streamed since you've been gone 10 times just to pay for that bird to make sure I'm doing my part because she's not being smart with her money.
3: Right.
2: What could it be doing? Walk, walk! What could it,
3: look
2: what
3: at my
2: could
3: bird.
2: It possibly do? Right? $15,000 mechanical bird. It's like the most expensive Billy Bass like ever.
3: Just to scare away the rodents. I don't know. Who knows?
2: Maybe it sings her songs.
3: Yeah, who knows? It's a porch greeter.
2: Does. It's on her wall in her living room.
1: There's so many questions.
2: Yeah. Have you been gone? Like, nope. Nope, don't get it. 15 grand for that. Have you been gone?
3: That's some cuckoo clock you got there.
2: Yeah.
3: Dude.
2: Oh, just comes out. Yeah. That's so great.
1: Okay, Lance Bass from NSYNC is revealing just how close he became to, well, becoming an actual, legit astronaut. Listen to this.
4: When they were searching to send the youngest person to space, they thought of me because I kept saying, I want to be an astronaut. So I got chosen to do this mission, went to Russia. I trained for a long time, became a cosmonaut. It was the most intense thing I've ever done.
2: Okay, this is what a guy says on a first date when he's unemployed. When you're on a first date and a guy doesn't have like a day job, they start saying stuff like this.
4: Mission, went to Russia. I trained for a long time, became a cosmonaut. It was the most intense thing I've ever done. The whole reason was to inspire a whole new generation to think about math, science, and space, you know, because there was just a lull of people even caring about it. Can you imagine, like, Vladimir Putin was my commander. I was like a spokesperson for America in Russia. Like, but yeah, I mean, it was intense.
2: Why didn't the Americans ask you? They know you.
3: Because Katy Perry beat him to it.
2: Yeah, exactly.
1: Well,
3: and then Gayle King.
2: Well, no, he went up before them, didn't he?
1: Yeah, this is back in 2002.
3: I'm just joking. Oh. Yeah, I don't know. Like,
2: well, that's even worse. They didn't ask him back. He had training. He had, like, legitimate training as a cosmonaut. They're like, we'll go with these.
3: You're fine.
2: You had, you know what? You were popular.
3: Yeah. Were. Yeah.
2: You're busy with Dancing with the Stars.
3: Yeah, yeah. You're fine.
2: We'll have actual stars. But good. Good for you. Give him some advice. It'd be funny if he was a mentor for them going into space, all salty. I guess you float around or whatever. It's different when I went.
5: The two oldest men alive who turned 114 and 113 years old share the exact same birthday. And they shared a little high five, killing them both.
1: Oh. Oh, my God. I'm Medina on A. Morton and the TR Daily Dirt on CNN.

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0: It's time for Guess Words.
2: All right. It's time to play Guess Words. D-Rock and Adina are both into it today. Now, who do you think's going to win? Good guess.
3: I have a feeling me.
2: Yeah?
3: I always do, though.
2: I think that's healthy and constructive. I don't think you should think any other way.
3: Yeah, like, why would I ever feel like I'm going to lose?
2: Yeah. Well, reality of the math. But that sounds like a put down. I don't mean that as a put down. I think sometimes it's good to know if you're not on a winning streak or you haven't won in a long time, to be aware of the things that might be causing that.
3: This is the day.
2: For a win?
3: For a win.
2: Oh, okay. All right. Well, let's do it. We've got a phone number for you to call if you'd like to play. 866-570-1903. D-Rock is a silent assassin. He just sits back there and just knocks those words down.
3: Yeah.
2: It's a list of 12 words. No one has guessed that many ever.
4: Yeah.
2: You have 30 seconds to do it. I mean, you got to really be on top of it. How many could you guess? If you could get like 7 or 8, it's almost a guaranteed win.
4: Yeah.
2: All right. 866-570-1903. D-Rock is ready. Adina's going to win. And that's how it's going to go. Next here on Guess Words.

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1: Hey, morning.
0: It's time for Guess Words.
2: All right, let's play Guess Words. Mikey is up first this morning. Good morning, Mikey. How are you? Ready to play?
3: I am ready to play.
2: Okay, who are you going to play with, D-Rock or Adina? Who's it going to be?
3: Are you kidding? I'm going to play with Adina.
2: Hey! Well, you know what? I hope you're not kidding, because she's ready for battle. 30 seconds on the clock. Remember to say pass if you get stumped. On your marks, get set, go.
4: If your girlfriend kisses another guy, she blinked on you.
3: Cheated.
4: Yes. What meat comes from cows?
3: Beef.
4: Yes. You make a peanut butter and jelly
3: sandwich.
4: Yes. If I steal something, I'm a
3: thief.
4: Yes. You get a shot at the... I'm sorry. You order a shot at the what? From a...
3: bar.
4: Yes.
3: Bar.
4: Opposite of a sun is having a...
3: moon.
4: Oh, you know, the other sun. Yeah. That's funny.
3: Daughter.
2: All right. The buzzer sounded. Right. Daughter was the answer. That's good. You guys were able to get 5. So good job. Hold on, you get a shot. I immediately thought doctor, and I looked down, it's bar. I'm like, oh, that's funny.
5: I was like, tequila shot. Yes.
2: I guess that would help, huh? You get a tequila shot. If you get a tequila shot at the doctor, send me his number.
5: Yeah,
2: all right. Listen, Mikey, that's good. 5, hold on. Let's see if that works. Bobby, you and D-Rock need to get 6 to win.
3: All right. Okay, we got this.
2: 30 seconds on the clock. Say pass if you get stumped. On your marks, get set. Go.
5: Fake grass is called Astro
3: Turf.
5: In order to drive, you need your driver's
3: license.
5: In order for the vacuum to work, you got to blink it in to the socket.
3: Plug it in.
5: If I held you up at gunpoint, you got
3: money.
5: No. That means what happened to you? You got
3: pass.
5: Okay.
3: Rock.
5: The best seats at a concert are front
3: row.
5: Yes. A pedestrian doesn't go on the street; they go on the
3: Sidewalk.
2: Oh, man. That was close. I don't think you got that by the buzzer, man. You guys got 5 today. I think you got sidewalk right after the buzzer, but that's okay. It's a tie game. And a tie game means we're bringing Mikey back. Mikey, you and Bobby had a tie game today. So here's what we're going to do. We're going to do a tiebreaker. Here's how it works. I'm going to identify a word for you. I'll give you the clue. Yell out your name the second you think you know the answer. When you know the answer, you yell out your name. First person to do that, I'll call on you. And when I do, you have 5 seconds to answer. Get it right, you win. Get it wrong, your opponent wins. Here is your clue. This is something you would find in a pen or a squid.
3: Mikey.
2: Bobby. Mikey, go ahead.
3: It's ink.
2: Ink is right.
4: Good job.
2: Yes, good job. Ink is right. You were going to say that, right, Bobby?
6: Yes, I was.
2: Yeah. Let me ask you this. Inca being a ball of ink, the cork fell out, and what happens after that? You? No one?
5: Was that a spell?
4: I'm like, I don't know what that is. Yeah.
2: You never heard that? Oh, it's a nursery rhyme.
5: Oh, okay.
4: I was like, what's the answer?

0: Yep. Well, I'm not going to finish it. You'll have to look it up. Sorry. That's Guess Words here on Hey Morton.
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0: Today's hit music is on Z90. Jibba, are you ready for another phone, Jibba?
1: We're about to call Daphne, who just bought a new car, and tell her we're the dealership, and she did not pay for her luxury upgraded steering wheel with leather and...
2: Oh,
1: that's going to be a lot more money. Let's see how she likes that.
2: Oh,
1: it's our phone prank. The phone, Jibba.
3: Hello.
1: Hi, yeah, we're calling for Daphne Robinson.
3: This is she. This is Daphne.
1: Yeah, hi. This is Roger over at...
3: Hi, Roger. How can I help you?
1: Well, first of all, how are you enjoying the new car?
3: It's awesome. Thank you so much.
1: Yeah.
3: It's a great deal.
1: Well, there's a complication on that we forgot to inform you about, and I'm sure sorry about it. But I was going through your invoice, and I noticed they didn't include the sport steering package, and that's $385. And then with taxes and everything, it's going to come out to about $471.50. I thought we would do. We'll just wrap that up in your financing, and you'll notice your bill will probably go up around $27 a month. It's not that big of a deal.
3: Yeah, it is, because I agreed on one payment, not the other.
1: I understand, but you notice the steering wheel you have has leather wrapped around it, right? It's probably very comfortable to touch. Yeah, that's the sport steering package, and you didn't pay for that. They should have added that, and they forgot to do it.
3: Well, that's not my mistake. That's your mistake.
1: I know that a lot of people think that, but when you're turning the steering wheel, don't you notice how comfortable it is?
3: Yeah, it's comfortable, okay. But that's the car I test drive.
1: Right, but, well, we have several options. One, we don't want to come and repossess a steering package. That's ridiculous.
3: You can't repossess the car.
1: Pardon me?
3: You can't repossess the car.
1: No, we wouldn't repossess a car. Please, don't think that. We would come and repossess the Porsche that you didn't pay for, which would be the steering package.
3: No, luxury or not, you guys made a mistake. It's not my mistake.
1: Well,
3: and I don't think you should be coming to repossess my steering wheel.
1: I want to make you aware of the fact that you're in a possession of a stolen steering package.
3: No.
1: Maybe you might want to go by Pep Boys and buy a backup steering wheel.
3: Oh. Why would I do that?
1: Well, maybe you have a pair of barbecue tongs. You could steer the car with that.
3: How am I supposed to drive with barbecue tongs?
1: You just spin them in a circle real fast.
3: Are you kidding me? No, I need to speak to somebody else.
1: Let me put you on with my manager.
4: Hello?
3: Hello?
4: Yes, this is the manager.
3: Hi, I just got a phone call from your office person, I don't know, telling me that I owe another $400, almost $600, $500.
4: Yeah, it sounds like to me like you got the luxury steering packages.
3: No, this is the same man I was talking to. I want to talk to the manager, please. Why are you laughing? It's not funny.
1: I'm sorry. Daphne, it's not a luxury steering package. It's this. It's called a phone jibba. It's a prank call.
3: Oh, my Lord. Oh, my God. I'm yelling. My coworkers are looking at me like I was crazy. I was about to come down there and whoop someone's butt. You just made a phone jibba.
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1: Hey, it's Rick. I want to tell you about Just in Time for Foster Youth. 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I'm going to call Wendy and I'm telling her I'm a third grade teacher who's trying to book a fun field trip for my third graders. 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
3: 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Turn up the bass.
4: Kearny Mesa on the 163 northbound. The off-ramp at Claremont Mesa affected here by a crash. A couple of cars that have mixed it up. Now through Camp Pendleton, two big rigs have tangled on the 5 southbound. The off-ramp at Las Pulgas is going to be affected. California Highway Patrol is there directing traffic around. Grab 5 jumbo wings and a Pepsi for just $8. 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

0: 90. When you have a question, there's nothing we can't answer. Whatever you want to know, just ask for it by name. Hey, Morton.
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8: Anything you want to know, we'll answer it. All you have to do is ask us your question in the DMs at Hey Morton.
9: Sandra asked, Hey Morton, what age would you go back to if you could relive 1 year of your life?
8: All right, what year?
9: 16. If I was 16 again, I would love to relive that year because that was the year I graduated high school early. And I wish I would have told myself to take that following summer instead of going right into college because I was so young. That I would have taken that year off, like, you know, when they say, you took a year off and, like, traveled. But I do wish I did something that following year where I maybe gained a little more experience, like adult life experience, whether that was traveling or maybe getting a job. I don't know, that seemed a little more grown up where I felt like, okay, I'm out there in the world before going to college.
8: Okay. What about you, Dean?
10: I would say I was about 15. I got injured really bad playing football, and I think it was due to me being such a hothead and not focused on the actual play. It was me trying to, like, get revenge on the field, basically. And karma caught me quickly, and I ended up getting injured really bad, which kind of slowed down my football career. Oh. I think had I not focused on trying to get back at somebody on the field and just play the game.
8: You could throw a football over the mountains?
10: Yeah, basically. Uncle Rico, dude. Yeah. No, totally. I had potential, okay. Is what I'm saying, yeah.
8: Oh, so you would go back and not do that.
10: Yeah, absolutely.
8: Oh, so you're going back to change history. This is kind of like you're going back to relive the best year.
10: Oh, I mean, still high school was the greatest.
8: Was it?
10: From party, yeah. House parties? Oh, my gosh.
8: I would go back to when I was 23. I had a mortgage company with family. Mm-hmm. I made a tremendous amount of money. I had zero responsibility, and I had a really fun year. I went to every concert I could. I was living in the guest house of someone who was never home that had a home on Lake Washington in Seattle.
9: Okay.
8: So I would just have my friends come down, and on the weekends we would jet ski and party when it was warm enough.
9: Perfect.
8: And I just spent a year being like a young, well-to-do, single guy having fun with a self-employed job where I could work when I felt like it.
9: Nice. I love that.
8: It was fun. Yeah, I had a ton of energy and I had no responsibility. I took my friends to dinner. I think I took my friends to dinner almost every other night for a year.
10: Nice.
8: Cool. Yeah, I wished I hadn't done that, but the rest was great.
0: Got a question? DM us at Hey Morton, MORTON, on Instagram, and ask for it by name. Hey Morton.
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23: Give me that. Turn up the bass.
24: Got a crash on the 15 southbound right after the 79. Second lane from the left blocked here at a very heavy drive as you approach that 805 northbound from Plaza to Home. That's going to be stop and go. Into Chula Vista, the 5 north from E to 8. That's going to be a crowded drive there. You got about a 10-minute delay there. 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
0: Coming up at 7:40, tickets to see Dancing with the Stars in March. They're coming to town, and we've got tickets for you to go. That'll be a lot of fun. And so you just have to play what you say. A little simple word game. We'll read you a word, and you tell us whether it's real or fake. Really easy and fun to play along with. So we'll do that at 7:40 right here on Hey Morton. I was watching a rerun of Hunger Games. And I was thinking, man, all of that training that they had to do, because she had to be good, Jennifer Lawrence, with bow and arrow.
8: Yeah.
9: Yeah.
0: Had to be proficient. And my daughter's like, I want to do archery. I want to do archery. And I thought, you know, all right, what if we went and did that? What are the chances I would get shot by an arrow?
8: Oh, man. I mean, you do have to assess that.
9: I mean.
0: Yeah, because it's a weapon.
8: It matters.
0: Yeah, my daughter's got, you know, soccer is a hard ball. That's fine, but you could live it. And I thought, well, how bad would that be? I don't know, but I bet someone does. So here's what I thought I would do. I'll just ask anyone listening who has been shot by an arrow.
9: Oh, my God.
0: You always see on TV, like, you have to, like, push it through. Like, in the movies, they're like, oh, you got to push it through the other way. You can't pull it back.
9: Yeah. Right.
0: I'm like, oh, why not? Seems like pretty easy. It's like, just, oh, there. Pulled it out. No problem. And they're like, no, it can't do that. I'm like, oh, wow, okay. So whether you're a doctor who has dealt with this or someone who has had it happen to them, I wanted to throw it out there. 866-570-1903. Anyone listening who has ever been shot by an arrow. Now, I know that's a low percentage chance someone listening right now has actually been shot by one, but I'm curious to know.
8: This is fascinating.
0: Yeah, because there are things like they're like, oh, no, it can't go backwards. Like, here's another one, a hook.
9: Ooh.
0: And one like fishing hook or a hook?
8: Yeah, because it's barbed.
0: Yeah. Yeah. I'll throw that one in there too. 866-570-1903 is our phone number. Anyone listening who's ever been shot by an arrow or caught by a hook?
9: I'm sure someone in like the emergency room, like a nurse, is like, oh, I've seen it.
0: Yeah, maybe I've seen it. I want to know why you can't go backwards, right? What will happen?
8: Dude.
0: Yes. All right. Our phone number is 866-570-1903. Just call and tell us. Ever been shot by an arrow or seen it or a hook, caught by a hook? Want to know how that goes. All right, our phone number is 866-570-1903. Call and share your story next here on Hey Morton.

0: Watch us on YouTube. Hey Morton, HeyMorton. That's our YouTube page. And you can watch our show there. We turn the cameras on and upload it to YouTube. So you have something for yourself and for the kids. You can watch it with the family. It's family friendly. And it's Hey Morton, which on YouTube, sometimes you got to really watch that. Even on the kids' channel, you're like, what is this weird stuff? Yeah, I don't know about that. So, yeah, you can watch our show. We keep it, I would say, at the very least, PG.
1: Absolutely.
0: Yeah, yeah. But usually even family or friendlier than that. And so, you know what? Just subscribe to our page. Hey Morton, HeyMorton. I was thinking about my daughter wants to do archery, and I'm watching the Hunger Games replay, and I'm like, man, they always say, like, if you're shot by an arrow, don't pull it back. Why not? So I thought I'd put it out there. Anyone listening who was shot by an arrow. Now, I know that's a pretty, like, low percentage chance that someone will call. But whenever I've seen it in movies or TV or whatever, they say, hey, don't take an arrow and pull it back the other way. To me, that's what I would think you would do right away.
1: Totally, yeah.
0: Because when you look at an arrow, at least the basic ones that you see, it has just a little round, you know, like a pointed tip, and then it's just the shaft after that.
1: Right.
0: Like, if it didn't break, why can't he just slide it back out?
1: Well, it kind of reminds me of that scene in Grown Ups where with Adam Sandler where they shoot an arrow in the air, which I do not suggest anyone do. It's like arrow roulette, and that what's his name, guy hitting the foot with it. Like, oh my god, how are you gonna take that out, bro?
0: By the way, I didn't know how dangerous that was, and we had a kid named Audie in our neighborhood who was about 5 years older than the rest of us. And Audie would do that. We would go out in a field and he would like shoot arrows up and see how close it would come back landing.
1: Oh my god.
0: He's like, there's absolutely almost zero chance it'll come back and hit us. I was just standing there with Tracy Mason and a few other kids from our neighborhood, just. And we're like 9 years old, and he's like 13, 14 years old, and he's like leaning straight up. Boom, it just takes off.
1: Bro.
0: We could have caught one right in the head.
1: Totally.
0: But to his point, none of them landed anywhere near us.
1: I mean, but test that theory with like a Nerf arrow or something. You know?
0: Yeah. Whoa. When you're young, you're like, well, he must be right. He's older. He knows he stuff. Knows. We don't.
1: He's like 3 years older.
0: Yeah.
1: Like,
0: yeah. Well, he's a grown up. He's 14. Yeah. No, he can go to the store by himself. Yeah. So, and he would. And so he would just get on his, we would go out in a big field near our house. Mm-hmm. Our subdivision was right next to a farm.
1: Okay.
0: And we would stand out there in the field and he'd shoot them straight up. And they would land like a football field away.
2: Wow.
0: It would take us a while to even find where it landed.
1: I was going to say,
0: found it. It's way over there.
1: That's crazy.
0: We would do that for like an hour.
3: What and a childhood.
0: It was exciting. Yeah, when you're nine, you're like, oh, this is exciting. I'm going to do this. This is fun. Now, there was a lot of stuff we did back then.
1: Well, sure.
0: Yeah, pretty wild. All right, I have a doctor who's saying why you shouldn't remove an arrow. And this is what a surgeon says. Listen to this.
4: If you get shot with an arrow, most people would just go ahead and remove it. But pulling the arrow out can cause even more damage. You see, when an arrow enters your body, it creates a wound channel, and the shaft can actually keep the damage somewhat contained. Removing it can tear through blood vessels, causing heavy bleeding.
5: The arrow itself may be providing pressure, which helps stop bleeding.
4: Most arrows are also barbed, meaning they can rip through more tissue on the way out. Instead, you should leave the arrow in place and seek medical help immediately.
5: Why leaving it in place is basically crucial because you minimize further damage, basically prevent hemorrhage by removing it, and you want to remove this in a safe, controlled environment.
0: Which means straight through the other side.
1: Well, here's the hard part, dude. You have to live with that image of horror of an arrow. Like, you're basically a kebab, basically, until you get to the ER. You know what I mean?
0: So yeah.
1: You have to psych yourself out that, yes, there is something going through my arm right now, or wherever it is.
0: Yeah.
1: That does seem
3: worse that it has to go through. Like, it's got to pierce through the other end. Now it's got to be a hole.
0: Well, you know, I'm watching this surgeon, and the way they're making it look is not that they would push it back through, but that they would have to surgically open you up and mitigate bleeding while they got it out.
1: Yeah.
0: Because
3: yeah.
0: Blood pressure's everything, right?
1: Right.
0: And so don't pull it back out. But I just kind of feel like, really, even if there's no barbs on it and it's just like in like a quarter of an inch.
3: That's what it feels like. It's like just real quick.
0: Didn't do much damage, but I guess if you're internally bleeding, you probably shouldn't remove whatever's providing pressure on that.
1: Yeah, don't do it. Yeah.
0: Oh, well, I learned a lot today.
3: You know, maybe skip the archery classes. I don't know.
1: You know, there's a Nintendo Wii, bro. We can get video games. You can do archery on the video game all day long, bro.
0: Now, would you do that with your kid, D-Rock? Would you talk him out of something cool like archery or fencing?
1: Absolutely. If I know that I would shoot myself, like, there's no way I'm letting my kid do it.
0: So you're going to tell your kid no? No football?
1: Maybe football. But at least you can't shoot yourself in football.
3: Just break several bones.
0: Crack your head open. But other than that.
1: Hey, we're not pulling arrows out.
0: I don't know which is worse.
1: Yeah, I know, right? Yeah. Maybe.
0: Not doing archery or swimming. Maybe. Just creatures out in the ocean. So no surfing, ocean stuff, no weapon stuff.
1: There's a lot of limitations here, man.
0: Yeah.
1: The fences are up.
0: I got the wrong dad. Oh, can I get a motorcycle? No.
1: No. If I can't get one, you can't get one.
0: What are the list of stuff your kid couldn't do? Let's go through it real quick. So you wouldn't want him to do like ocean and surfing stuff, right?
1: Absolutely not. No.
0: Okay. And no weapon like... No archery.
1: No archery.
0: No shooting stuff.
1: Maybe no parkour, because like if he comes home hurt, I'm going to be like, see, told you.
3: So no heights of any kind.
0: Yeah, heights are out, right?
1: Yeah, that's out.
0: No trapeze.
1: No motorcycle riding. Yeah, no trapeze, dude.
3: Trust me, anything on two wheels.
0: No motorized two-wheel thing, which is going to really kill him. Yeah. What are you going to do? For real, what are you going to do if your kid comes to you and says, you know what, Dad, I really want to get one of those e-motorcycles?
1: I'm going to be like, let's try reading, actually. Let's,
3: there's a book about it.
1: There's a wonderful library.
0: You know what he will do? He will sit on that couch and read that book and then get real bored and look up and just be like, you know what you're doing? You're robbing me of my childhood.
3: Yes.
1: Let's go run around outside. Yeah. How about that? In the backyard.
0: Didn't you used to ride down big hills on your bike, Dad?
1: Never mind that.
0: Never mind.
1: It was the 80s.
0: All right. Don't pull the arrow out.

0: What's your daily dirt now?
1: Jelly Roll's ex-wife, Bunny, is revealing how exactly she met her now much younger boyfriend. I'll have them share their love story in just a minute. But first, Pretty Little Liars star Keegan Allen got on social media recording himself with his head all bloodied, and he's completely out of breath, saying this.
2: I was just robbed of my watch outside of Laurel Supply. Can you call the police? These two dudes hit me in the head and pointed a gun at me with a knife. And then took off. I had masks on. Took my watch, though.
3: Jesse Smuts like, did they have a rope?
4: I saw them. They got me too.
1: Oh my God.
4: It's like, no, it's different. Different. But okay.
1: Keegan went to the hospital to be treated, and police are saying no one's been arrested yet, and they're still just sort of figuring out, like, where are these dudes?
3: Wow.
1: Like, who did it?
4: Well, they're
1: That's
4: on
1: crazy.
4: Time somewhere.
1: Oh my God.
4: Wonder what kind of watch he was wearing.
1: Must be nice, yeah.
5: Had to be, right? Yeah.
3: Yeah, I would. If I had nice watches, I'd keep them at home in a case.
1: Yeah, no kidding.
3: They're not for the wrist. Yeah. They're not for the public.
1: Jelly Roll's ex-wife, Bunny, is revealing how she and her new boyfriend, Dylan Wolf, actually met. He is 22 years younger than her. So, turns out one day she's at home, she's watching the TV show Calabasas Confidential. It's a new reality show. And this guy Dylan is on there. And she thought he was hot. So she followed him on Instagram. What a love story. Take a listen.
6: 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So I DM'd her, you know, big fan, blah, blah, just would love to meet you one day.
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3: Is that your whole podcast? I do a podcast talking about my flooded DMs. It's called My DMs Are Flooded, and it drops every Thursday.
7: To two DMs. He swipes up on that post, and he says, was my DM one of them? I was like, finally, he's like flirting with me. I go, no, but you could try again. And he just hearts it.
8: Yeah, I'm doing it.
1: So romantic.
5: Well, what did you think, though? Like, he's a young man. He's just, yeah, that's cool.
1: Yeah.
3: He's like, you're overplaying your hand. Just telling you, nothing personal.
5: I mean, she's got money, you know.
3: Yeah,
5: whatever.
3: You're good, I'm good, but I ain't trying to be part of your podcast.
5: Right.
3: I wasn't trying to make a big thing. Okay.
9: A couple on a Qatar Airlines flight was forced to sit next to a dead body after the woman next to them passed away mid-flight. But on the bright side, at least she finally stopped coughing.
1: I'm Medina on Hey Morton, and that's your Daily Dirt on CNN.

0: Tay Morton with Dina, D-Rock, and me, Rick. Today, a little bit warmer temperatures and more sun and less clouds. So we got kind of a fall weekend, and then after that, we'll get right back to kind of normal weather. It's going to be kind of warm later in the week.
1: Yeah,
2: okay.
0: And that's, you know, it's nice to get everything washed down.
1: Yeah.
0: We needed a wash down.
1: Little rinse.
0: Yeah, so that was good. Highs in the mid-70s at the coast and a low 70s to, I'm sorry, high 70s to low 80s inland today. And pretty soon, it's going to be time to go to Julian and get apple pie, right?
2: Yeah.
0: Oh, not like it's not always time, but
1: right.
0: A specific time. It's really good.
1: It's photo op time.
0: Yeah, we need to get Halloween. We got our Halloween costume out. We got them early this year.
2: Oh, good.
0: Yeah, I'm going to be the Mad Hatter. I have to be the Mad Hatter. And you know what? It doesn't really fit.
1: Uh-oh.
2: What do you mean?
0: Well, whenever you order costumes online, and even if you go to like Spirit, it's not like you're buying the full costume. Like the shirt of the Mad Hatter, it's really just a vest you tie around the back.
1: Yeah.
0: It's not like the full thing.
1: Right.
0: That part doesn't fit. The jacket's a little long. The vest is a little short.
2: Oh.
0: And the pants are a little loose because they're just like elastic waistband pants.
2: Oh.
0: And they're a little, like if I jumped, they'd fall to like my mid-thigh.
2: Oh.
0: So I need to tighten those up a little bit.
1: So it'll really drive you crazy. So you'll actually be the Mad Hatter.
0: Yeah, I'll be the angry Hatter.
1: Yeah.
0: The discontent Hatter. Oh, just 1 year. I just want to be astronaut. It might be this year. I might say, you know what? I'm not down with it. But my wife and daughter, their costumes, of course, look great.
1: Of course,
0: I'm just standing there like, really? So next year, I choose. Next year, I choose.
2: Okay.
0: That's it. And we're all going as astronauts. Astronaut family. We're going to space.
2: Yeah.
0: All right. It is Tuesday, and we have tickets for you to go see Dancing with the Stars in concert. That's going to be a really good show. It's coming in March. If you'd like to go, all you have to do is play our game. On Tuesdays, we play a game where you tell me whether a word is real or fake. We call it...
3: What you say?
0: All right, so let's play What You Say. Our phone number is 866-570-1903. You just have to tell me whether a word is real or fake. 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It's the easiest tickets you've ever won. 866-570-1903. Let's play What You Say next. Play along here, Monday Morton.

0: And thanks for spending time with us here each weekday morning. If you would love to watch our show, we put it on YouTube. All you have to do is subscribe to Hey Morton, and that's HeyMorton on YouTube, and watch our show as well. We're going to have some extra Dancing with the Stars tickets to give away this week, and we'll do it live in the chat on our YouTube. 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Pretty easy way to win. You just jump in the chat and leave a comment. Easy. So we'll do that this week as well. On Tuesdays, we play a game where all you have to do is tell me whether a word is real or fake. What you say? Christina is playing today. Let's welcome Christina to the show. How's it going, Christina?
1: Hi, good morning.
0: So, good morning to you. It's kind of fun being on already. I can tell you sound like a fun person.
1: Oh, yeah.
0: All right. Well, here's how this works. I'm going to read you a word and its definition, and then you have 5 seconds to tell me whether it's real or fake. All right? Get three right, you win.
1: All right.
0: And good luck to you. Here's your first word. Cacistocracy. Cacistocracy. A government run by the least qualified or most incompetent people. Cacistocracy. Real or fake?
1: Fake.
0: No. That's a real word.
2: Oh, wow.
0: I know, right? You would never think that's real. All right, here you go.
1: I would have said Trumpistocracy.
0: Oh, that's okay. Gone Goozler, a person who enjoys watching activity on canals, especially boats passing through locks, is a Gone Goozler. Real or fake?
1: That's fake.
0: No, that's a real word.
2: Really?
0: Yeah.
1: Oh, my God.
2: I kind of love that
3: That
2: word.
3: Is a crazy word.
0: It is a, right? Very word. Okay, here you go. Somnivergence. Somnivergence. The moment when a person briefly confuses a dream with an actual memory is somnivergence.
1: Real?
0: No. That one's fake.
1: God.
0: All right, here we go. You have to do double or nothing, okay? Double or nothing. You have to tell me whether this is real or fake. And if you get it wrong, you got to go, I'm an idiot. Here we go. Ready? Quasiphoric. Experiencing an inexplicable sense of excitement without knowing its cause. You don't know why you're excited. You just are. Quasiphoric. Real or fake?
1: Real.
0: No!
1: Oh, my God.
0: That was fake. All right, you got to say it. I'm an idiot. Here we go.
1: I'm an idiot.
0: Oh, man. I do not like that. But on some level, we relate. All right, I'm going to do double or nothing with Adina. You ready?
2: Yes.
0: All right, Adina, you're going to have to help her out here. This could be it. She could win tickets if she does get it right.
2: Okay.
0: I'm sorry. If you get it right.
2: Oh, boy. Okay.
0: Okay. Here we go. You're going to have to think about this. So don't just blurt out your answer, okay?
3: No pressure.
0: Tergimancy. Tergimancy. The supposed ability to determine someone's character by observing their posture. Real or fake?
2: That's got to be fake.
0: That's right.
2: Okay.
3: Wow.
2: Yes.
3: Wow.
0: Were you going to say fake to that, Christina?
1: Absolutely.
3: She's like, of course.
0: That's exactly what I thought.
2: That one we knew.
0: You did it. You won today. Adina, you won too.
2: Yes.
0: Nice work. Thank you for playing.

0: Today's hit music is on Z90. Jibba, are you ready for another phone, Jibba?
1: We're about to call Bridget. We're going to tell her that I'm a rep from the dating app she's a member of and that we saw her profile picture. It just doesn't really look like her. So we'd like her to take out her driver's license or ID and upload that photo instead.
2: Oh.
1: Her profile. It's our phone prank. The phone, Jibba.
3: Hello.
1: Yeah, hi. We're calling for Bridget Parks.
3: This is Bridget.
1: Yeah, hi, Bridget. This is Rick Manicotti. I'm the compliance manager here at the dating app. And I know you're one of our customers. I wanted to contact you about your profile and some government mandated changes that are coming soon. Because of the government having the new Truth in Social Media Act, have you heard about this? What they're doing is they're mandating, what they're trying to avoid fake accounts, things like that in social media, and it extends to dating apps and other online sources where you would have a profile. What they're mandating you do is that you update your profile photo with a driver's license or passport photo that you use for identification currently. Do you have like a government-issued ID?
3: Yes, I do.
1: Okay, so what you want to do is take that photo, and that'll become your new profile photo. It's very simple.
3: I don't have an electronic copy of that, though.
1: No, and that's fine. A lot of people don't. You can just go ahead and use your phone and take a photo of, like, what are you going to use? Your passport, driver's license, ID? What would you use?
3: I don't want to use any. They're not flattering at all.
1: I understand.
3: They're ugly.
1: But you've got to use one of them. I don't know if you know this, but there's going to be a $134 fine every month that you don't update it with that photo. And so that's why we're contacting people personally to make sure you get
3: that
1: done.
3: So are you saying that I'm putting up fake photos?
1: I'm not saying they're fake. I'm just saying the photo you're putting up there may not be a realistic interpretation of what you look like as a person. And so you can imagine, I'm sure you've been on dates from our service where somebody shows up, they don't look anything like their profile photo. Am I right?
3: True, but okay. I don't think that's rude for you to say that.
1: Well, it's not rude. Would you have preferred they put their ID photo up so you get a better, more accurate version of what you're going to get?
3: Yes.
1: Okay, well, then why not do that for someone else? Don't you think you owe people some honesty? Truth in advertising,
3: yes,
1: right?
3: I do, but that's really rude because mine is honest. The lighting
1: Please.
3: Is incorrect.
1: Please, I'm looking at your profile right now. I don't think that's what your driver's license photo is going to look like.
3: Oh, my gosh. I can't even believe you're saying that. Who is this again? This sounds really fishy.
1: My name is Rick Manicotti. You can look me up. You can look up my LinkedIn, where, by the way, I have my identification photo up there because I tell the truth about myself, okay? I'm not out there presenting some fake version of myself that when I show up, people inside die a little bit because it's not what they thought they were getting.
3: Well, my true picture's up there, too, and people aren't going to be surprised.
1: You know what? You know what? Did you do any editing to that photo when you took it?
3: Some, but just the lighting.
1: Exactly. Exactly. That's you probably did Photoshop, right?
3: I can't even believe this. This is horrible.
1: Well,
3: I don't even
1: know.
3: If
1: your actual passport or whatever ID you're using is that unattractive, maybe someone deserves to see that before they end up deciding to swipe on.
3: You know what? I don't have to take this from you.
1: Well, you don't have to take it from me. You have to take it from the government because you're going to lose $134 a month. If it's worth it to you, $134 to present a fake version of yourself, well, then I feel sorry for you. I'll just leave it at that.
3: Well, I feel sorry for you because I want to talk to management. I've never heard of anything like this.
1: Well, I am the management, and that's why I'm calling you. That's how I got... How do you think I got your number in the first place?
3: I have no idea, but I don't believe this is real.
1: Well, you know what?
3: I haven't heard anything about it.
1: Oh, really? So you haven't heard the new Jibba law?
3: No, what is a Jibba law?
1: It is when you're being prank called.
3: Oh my god. What is going on? Why do they want this ugly passport for driver's license?
1: Don't call it ugly. Come on now.
3: Yeah, have you seen the lighting in there? It's horrible.
0: You just made a phone, Jibba. 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
1: Well, it's the 13th, and that means tonight you can go to the Haunted Hotel on a very special night. It is the spookiest of all nights on the 13th. The ghouls and ghosts will be out, and you can get scared in one of the top five best haunted attractions in America, according to CNN. 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

0: In an election, there is more than one way to participate. 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You have until December 13th, 2026. If you obtain your certificate as an aspiring candidate, you will be able to gather citizen support through the INE mobile application. 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Each new day brings the opportunity to build a better future. And when a new legislative period begins, a new stage also begins for Mexico. Because every proposal, every dialogue, and every agreement seek to respond to the challenges of our time and open opportunities for Mexican families. The Senate opens a new period. Mexico opens new opportunities. Senate of the Republic. 66th Legislature. Dialogue, agreements, and results for Mexico. At the Chamber of Deputies, we approved the law to promote investment in strategic infrastructure for development with well-being. With this law, we open the door for government, business, and society invest together in energy, trains, highways, and ports, promoting strategic works for the country with transparency and legal certainty. Chamber of Deputies, 66th Legislature, Sovereignty and Social Justice.
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3: Give me that. Turn up the bass.
4: Big delays on the 15 southbound. This is right around the 79. Second lane from the left is blocked here, and major delays as you approach that from the 15 there. 79 to about the 78 is going to be about a 40-minute ride. Now, heavy through Carlsbad. Crash on the 5 north at Carlsbad Village Drive. Carpool lane there is going to be blocked. The National University Bill Walton Classic comes to Pechanga Arena November 7th. 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
1: When you have a question, there's nothing we can't answer. Whatever you want to know, just ask for it by name. Hey, Morton.
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8: Hey, Morton.
9: Just ask us a question and see if we won't answer it. I mean, we'll answer anything if you hit us up in our DMs at Hey Morton.
10: Isaac asked Hey Morton, what is the maximum amount of money that you would lend to a friend without expecting it back?
9: I'd say anything under 100.
10: Okay.
9: Yeah, at 100 bucks, you're kind of like, hey, can I borrow 100 bucks? I'd be like, yeah, you should pay that back. But if it's like, hey, can I borrow $82? I'd be like, oh, I'm not going to hassle for that.
10: Okay.
11: So ooh, 82 is... So take a guess.
9: It is.
10: Oh, yeah.
9: I mean, it's not nothing. Now, yeah. If I borrowed 100, if I borrowed 80 bucks, I'd definitely pay it back. But it's one thing to say borrowed versus, you helped somebody get something or do something. But yeah, if they came to me and said, hey, can I have 50 bucks? I probably wouldn't pressure that hard to get it back.
10: Right.
9: But 100 bucks, I'd be like, hey, you borrowed 100 bucks, so.
10: Yeah.
11: Right.
10: I'd like some of it back. The whole thing.
9: I want it back. Give him my money, honey.
10: So D-Rock, it's too much for you.
11: Well, no, that number was mine, like 80 bucks. I'm like, yeah, I'm going to need that back, buddy.
9: Okay, 80.
11: I need that back.
9: Okay, so D-Rock's at 80. What are you at, Adina?
10: Well, dang. Okay, here's the thing. If it's like my best friend and they need the money, $500. If I've got it to give, if I can... That would be my threshold. I'm in a pinch, I can't
9: wait.
10: Pay
9: if
10: something.
9: You have the money to give and you can do it, well, that changes it there. We're saying currently today, in your current financial situation,
11: just boom. Yeah.
9: What amount of money do you expect to ask for back?
10: Oh.
11: You didn't win the lottery.
9: Okay. You just changed it. Like, yeah. Well, if I have a lot of money and
11: you
9: I can throw
11: a situation.
9: It around,
11: you're
9: like, yeah, well, same here.
11: All of us did.
10: Yeah.
9: What are you talking about?
10: Okay. I think I'm with you, Rick. 100 sounds fine. Like, 100, yeah, I might need my $100 back.
9: Triple digits, you're like, all right, come on.
10: Yeah. It's not anything below. You're like, okay, I just, they were in a pinch. I have to lend them. It's okay. I can swallow that.
9: All right.
10: So, jeez, you're
11: so I'm cheap. I'm cheap then. Okay, yeah. Fine. That's fine.
10: 80.
11: I'll wear that.
10: 85. Ooh. Give it back.
11: It's $15 less than what you're saying.
9: Yeah.
11: It's
10: 100 sounds like a nice rounded number that you could like, 90, if a friend asks like, hey, I need 90 bucks to cover like some stuff. And you're like, oh, I need it back.
9: All right.
10: Really, D-Rock?
9: So if your friend's like, hey, you got me for brunch and they're charging 90 bucks. It's a $90 brunch. And like, you got me, right?
10: Yeah, that's
9: you wouldn't
10: okay.
9: be like, hey, could you Venmo me?
10: No.
9: Huh.
10: No.
9: I'm going to go down to 75 now.
11: Yeah. See?
9: If I'm buying you brunch for 75 bucks, you can pay it back.
11: Right. Yeah. We have to do this every weekend.
9: Yeah. We're not up to 100 yet. Yeah. I've got 4 more brunches.
10: Oh, my God.
1: Yeah. Got a question? DM us at Hey Morton, MORTON, on Instagram, and ask for it by name. Hey Morton.
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24: Mount Hope, 94 westbound, right at the 805. Got a crash there in the center lane. Stop traffic from Federal. 15 south at the 79 south. Major delays there for a crash. Looks like they're starting to clear that out, but still heavy. Lemon Grove and the 94 westbound at Broadway. Crash in the left lane there. 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
9: Hey, Morton. Well, mild temperatures and normal weather. So we can expect that. Yesterday, still kind of cloudy. Those clouds should burn off today, and we should expect clear skies, mild temperatures, and just a beautiful day in San Diego. So enjoy. What a great time of year. Holidays are coming. Doesn't feel like it.
10: Yeah.
9: It's the 13th of October, and it doesn't feel like that at all. It doesn't feel like in 2 weeks it'll be Halloween. In 6 weeks it'll be Thanksgiving.
10: Yeah, that's all coming so fast.
9: In 10 weeks it'll be Christmas.
10: Oh, my God.
9: And 11 New Year's.
10: 11 that's weeks it? From New 11 Year's. Weeks till New Year's?
9: Well, 2 weeks for the rest of this month, and then, yeah. Isn't that right?
8: Yeah.
10: Hold on, I had goals this year.
8: Adina's like calculating the shipping for a dress. She's like, wait a minute, what can I get? How long will it take for this to get here?
10: I was going to do something in 2026.
9: Well, you got a magic mushroom costume. So
8: there you go.
9: That.
8: Yeah, there's that.
9: The fairy, right? Yeah.
10: All right. I'm trying to think, how can I spin it to make it something else now? I really got roasted on our DMs.
9: It's not really. Yeah, it's a stretch. Like, I've never heard of a mushroom fairy. That's why.
10: I mean, I saw it on Pinterest, and so now I'm trying to think. I think those were AI photos. Maybe it wasn't like a real concept.
8: You could definitely wear it to a rave.
9: Yeah. Go to one of those big raves.
8: There you go.
9: Do that. Wear that. People will be like, oh my God, you're amazing. They'll be standing just staring at you with their big old pupils. This is awesome. Magic mushroom. You're just like, ooh. I'm freaking out. Yeah, you are. You know what? You'd never be so popular. You're right.
10: That's true.
9: I'm the mushroom fairy. That's the place they actually have that. Yeah. You know what you should do? Start a DJ career.
8: Boom.
9: Wear that costume and, like, right? Just wear a big, giant mushroom head.
8: Yeah. It would be a hit. I promise you.
10: Okay.
9: You'll get placement. All the little holes that are on the mushroom helmet. So Adina's wearing a costume where she has a giant toadstool hat.
8: Right.
9: And it's pink and it's red and white.
10: Yeah.
9: Those white areas, where is that a little hole on there? Is there a little indentation?
10: No, they're just little painted dots, you know.
9: Okay.
10: But I could make it a hole.
9: You could put whipped cream in there and make it like the Willy Wonka thing where the kids are eating whipped cream.
10: Oh, I was thinking of, well, when you said holes, I'm like, I could put lights in it so it could like glow.
8: There you go.
9: Yeah.
10: It's getting worse.
8: Up the weird, you know?
9: I say, yeah, 100%. 100% you have to make it all about the fact that you're a DJ now. Then that would be good. DJ Mushroom Fairy. Oh my God, Mushroom Fairy's playing.
10: Wow.
9: Yeah. Listen, speaking of Mushroom Fairy, I wanted to know, we've got tickets for you to go to Dancing with the Stars, the concert. It's coming to town in March. And for the best one of these, I thought it would be fun to give these tickets away. Here's what I want to know. Did you or do you have a nickname? And how did you get it?
10: Oh.
9: What's your nickname? What is your nickname and why? Our phone number is 866-570-1903. The best one will win. Call us and tell us your nickname and why.
8: Here's the funny part. I feel like everyone has a nickname, whether they know it or they don't.
9: Oh.
8: You know what I mean?
9: Well, hopefully these are ones you know.
8: Yeah, for sure.
9: Yeah.
10: I had one. And it only lasted, thank goodness, through middle school. Like 6th to 8th grade. That was it.
8: Really?
10: But it stuck. still obviously with me.
9: Really? All right. Hold on to it. 866-570-1903. Do you have a nickname? If you do, what was it and why? I had one too growing up, but it went away pretty quick. But, all right. 866-570-1903. What's your nickname and tell us why? And we could hook up tickets to go to Dancing with the Stars concert for the best one. Want to know next here on Hey Morton.

0: Rock and me, Rick. If you like our phone prank, the phone jibba, all you have to do is go to our Z90 app. We play it, you know, 45 minutes after the hour all morning. 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Works either way. It's free. And we upload our jibba from the day to the app about 10:30, and you can listen to it there as well. So if something made you laugh this morning, just go to the Z90 app and you'll find it there. You can share it with friends. And we also play it in the afternoon. So a lot of jibba here on Z90, on the app and on the air, and enjoy it. I just wanted to know, if you had a nickname, what is it and why? Often getting a nickname isn't always a positive. Oftentimes it can be associated with a part of something you'd rather forget. Adina's nodding yes. Why? Mm-hmm. What was your nickname in middle school?
1: So in sixth grade, it was right over the summer, we had two guys move into my neighborhood, and they were brothers, and they became very quickly popular. I wasn't really vibing with them. And so because I was very tall and just skinny and kind of scrawny and always the tallest among anybody, the guys and the girls, they nicknamed me Daddy Longlegs. And they'd be like, here comes Daddy Longlegs. And I just was mortified. Like, what? I don't want to be a stupid Daddy Longlegs. And that stuck 6th, 7th, and 8th grade. And why it ended in the 8th grade? Well, they finally moved. Thank God. And it sort of just all died down. Like, oh my God. But to this day, I'm like, man, I had to be Daddy Longlegs. And they would say it, like, we'd be riding bikes, like, Daddy Longlegs is coming. Like, come on, that's not nice.
2: Kids are brutal, dude.
0: Yeah, kids are brutal. What do you say to that?
1: Like, I had no rebuttal. What was I going to say? You're cute.
0: My friend Quentin and I we both had a crush on the same girl. And she was, like, just so, so beautiful. Like, really beautiful. I'll never forget. And one time we were sitting on a dock out at the lake. And at the lake where we lived, you could swim from the shore. And it was like a city park, right? You could swim from the shore out to this dock that was, you had to climb up a ladder about 5 rungs because it had a high dive on it.
1: Oh, okay.
0: It was really cool. And so a lot of the kids would just go out to this dock and just sit on it and wait their turn to go on the high dive or just sit there. This girl was swimming out to us. And I'm sitting there and goes, oh my God, here she comes. I'm like, all right, be cool. And she was friendly with us. You know, we knew her, but I don't think we were quite in her league. And she gets out of the water and had, from her nose down to her chin, a giant green, like, yes.
2: Oh.
0: And from that day on,
1: oh my God.
0: From that day on, she was the killer boog babe.
2: Oh.
0: Never changed.
1: Oh, man.
0: To this day, she doesn't know. I'm not saying her name just in case. There's no chance she'll hear this, but Quentin will know. The killer boog babe.
2: That is hilarious.
0: Yep. Whoa. I was giving her initials RM just so in case Quentin's listening. The killer boog babe. Yep.
1: Brutal.
0: And like we, you know, what can you say to her? Like, hey, you got a giant slug on your face. Like, we just look the other way. Like, oh my God, I can't. But I'm like, dude. He's like, oh my God, dude. I'm like, I don't know what to say.
2: You gotta look away.
0: Yeah, we jumped in the water and like swam off.
2: Yeah,
0: like,
2: dude.
0: You gotta handle this on your own. Like, we don't want you to know we saw it. You're ruining the illusion. Like, don't ruin it for all of us. That's gonna change the dynamic.
1: Oh, wow.
0: You can't be hot after that.
2: No,
0: the killer boog babe. Forever. All right. 866-570-1903. You wanna know what is your nickname? Oren's on the phone. Oren.
3: Hey, good morning.
0: Good morning. What's your nickname?
3: All right, so I had a few. So I grew up in Juneau, Alaska, okay?
0: Okay.
3: And my last name is Johnson. So it first started off, everybody started calling me OJ, like OJ Simpson. Like, they thought it was funny, you know? And I said, okay, I don't want to be affiliated with none of that. So then I moved to, from going into 11th grade, I moved to Northern Virginia. And there's not a lot of black dudes from Juneau, Alaska, so everybody called me Alaskan Snow Crab. I was okay with that. It's decadent, it's delicious, you know, got some sweetness to it. But then after that, people started calling me O'John, and that name stuck so hard that, I mean, people thought it was my government issued name. Like, I would go home for like summertime and people would call me like on the house phone and be like, yeah, is O'John there? And my mom would be on the phone and be like, I think you have the wrong number. And I'd be on the other end. It's like, no, Mom. That's me.
2: It's cool.
0: I'm O'John.
3: And she's like, so O'John. But still till this day, my mom, like, if I'm in trouble, she's like, O'John.
1: Oh, wow.
3: Get up here. I'm like, okay. Yeah, I'm 42. And she'll still call me O'John when there's something, a conversation to be had.
4: I have to tell you, I think that's kind of cool. That's kind of a cool nickname. O'John's pretty good.
2: It's better than Snow Crab.
3: O'John was solid, yeah. Alaska Snow Crab was funny, but I mean, I had clout because, you know, I played football, and like everybody wanted to meet the black dude from Alaska, man. I was like, yeah. I was like a unicorn.
2: I mean,
4: you really were,
2: dude. Yeah.
4: Like, O'John, there's O'John. Oh, that's cool.
3: And that was when the sling backpacks were popular too. So I had like this orange sling backpack from Gap. And a black dude being from Alaska, like, I mean, people want to meet me.
4: Yeah.
2: He was an attraction.
1: Yeah, like, I was somebody.
4: You know, you might end up being one of those, like, just generic costumes you get at Spirit.
3: That would be awesome.
4: You could be O'John.
2: O'John.
4: You could be Alaskan Snow Crab. Awesome. Black man from Alaska. Get a black sling backpack.
1: Yeah. Oh, my God.
4: All right, O'John, hold on. That's pretty cool. We're asking you, what's your nickname? Sarah, what's your nickname?
5: Hey, guys. Good morning.
4: Good morning.
5: So I grew up in North County, San Diego, went to La Costa Canyon High School, and my buddy Scott was driving me in his Volkswagen van. And I'm scrolling through his Nokia brick phone, right? We all remember those.
4: Yep.
5: And I come across this name, and I go, Scotty, who's Fresh? And he goes, that's you, dummy. My maiden name is Freshetti.
4: Oh.
5: And I'd never had a nickname with it. It stuck so hard. It was my nickname, Alter High School, which is a great nickname. Fresh is not bad. It's inspired by my last name. But the kicker was, we both went to Cal Poly, and I thought I ditched the nickname. Scott and I were at the same party, and he calls me Fresh. The party hears it, and I'm like, it's on. So that was my nickname in college, lacrosse, and now I'm a teacher, and they call me Miss Fresh. It is truly stuck.
4: That is so cool.
2: That is
5: my entire life. When people call me Sarah, I don't even answer. Like, it's Fresh.
4: You know, if you leave teaching and go be a DJ, you're set. DJ Fresh.
2: Yeah, dude, you're in there.
5: DJ Fresh. All day.
1: Oh my God, I love that.
4: It works everywhere. That is the universal name that works. If you sell batteries, DJ Fresh, that's good.
5: Oh,
4: if you're
5: yeah.
4: selling produce at an off-ramp, who are you? I'm DJ Fresh.
5: The worst was, though, guys, with the AIM days, my tag name for AIM was Fresh Lax because I played lacrosse. And I realized after I made it that Fresh Lax sounds like a diuretic. So that was the only time... It does not work.
4: Fresh
5: anyway,
4: Lax.
5: Thanks, guys.
4: Clean you out.
5: We love listening to you in the morning.
4: Oh, thanks, teacher. Take care, Miss Fresh.
1: Miss Fresh.
4: Have a great day. Noel's on the phone. Noel.
6: First of all, let me just say it's Noel.
4: Noel, hello.
6: Hello. Hello.
4: Did you have a nickname?
6: I do. So I called in for my... Not even actually for me, even though, you know, you just kind of gave away one of my nicknames that everybody calls me, Noel.
4: Oh, really?
6: But, yeah, everybody. Even whenever you just call me, like, from the doctor's office, they see Noel, mm-hmm. and they say Noel. So everybody calls me Noel just to be funny. But I actually called in because of my husband's nickname, and he's going to kill me. And thank God he's not listening right now.
4: All right.
6: Okay. So his name is Justin, and his friends back home love to razz him. And they call him Ustin because they say he has no J.
2: Oh.
6: No J, like no jump shot. It is such a burn. He hates that so bad because he's actually really good at basketball. He's better than his friends.
1: Oh, my God.
6: But they love to razz him, and they call him Ustin because they say he has no J.
2: No jump shot.
1: That's great.
6: No jump shot. There you go. No jump shot.
1: Ustin.
6: They're going to kill him.
4: What's up, Ustin? That's funny.
6: He's got such a heavy Pennsylvania accent. When I first met him, I thought his name was Justin.
4: Hello, my name is Justin.
2: Justin.
4: And I've got no jumper.
6: Yeah, the way he pronounced it, Justin. I was like, Justin? What? Can you spell that?
4: No, this sounds totally like a Lifetime movie.
1: It does.
4: A woman named after Christmas, Noelle. She decided
6: literally.
4: She'd meet a man from Pennsylvania with no jump shot.
6: He's gonna kill me.
4: The man with no J. She fell in love with Ustin. I can see
6: you
4: it.
6: You know, and I love to razz him too, so I call him everything except for, you know, his name or babe. I call him Vanilla Gorilla. I call him the Alabaster Disaster. My Porcelain Prince. Like,
2: Porcelain
6: he's,
2: Prince.
6: He's fair skinned, in case you can't tell.
4: No, I get it. Yeah.
1: Oh my God.
2: Porcelain Prince.
4: Some Pennsylvania's alabaster disaster was.
6: I call him everything. I'm always razzing him, so he's really going to kill me. So I hope I get something out of this.
2: Yeah. This poor man is getting roasted, and he doesn't even know it.
6: He's just going to be walking through San Diego, and every time he says his name, they're just going to call him something. He's like, how did all these people know that? What's happening right now?
4: There he is. The alabaster disaster. Porcelain Prince. Name me after a toilet? Thanks a lot. All right, hold on. Hold on, Noel.
1: Wow,
4: that's really good.
1: It.
4: Yes, we've got one more asking you what your nickname is. Noel just sold out her husband. Christian's on the phone. Good morning, Christian.
7: Hi, Christian here. Christian. Nice to talk to you guys. We love listening to your show every morning on the way to school.
4: Oh, thank you. Well, thank you. And you're with the kids?
7: I dropped them off at school, so they don't get to hear right now.
4: Oh, good. Okay, here we go. What? Tell us about a nickname.
7: My nickname is Bob. Simple Bob. And it sounds funny, but when I was back in high school and college, I was always at my friend's house. I would just show up unannounced sometimes, just let myself in, hang out on their couch, and I was just always there. And they joked about it, and they asked me, have you seen that movie, What About Bob? And if you guys have seen that movie, it's played by Bill Murray, a character who's just always showing up at his therapist's house.
4: Yeah, he won't
7: and
4: leave.
7: I think he even shows up on vacation. Yeah, he won't leave. He was just always there. And that's how I was at my best friend's house. And so they started calling me Bob and her entire extended family. She's got a huge, huge family. All her cousins, aunts, uncles, they all call me Bob, even to this day.
2: That is hilarious.
7: At family parties, and they're like, hey, Bob, how you doing? So almost 30 years later, and I'm still Bob. They have never called me by my regular name since then.
4: You keep showing up. I love it.
7: Yes.
4: That's great. Oh, my gosh. Well, that's terrific. All right, Bob, hold on. Adina, I need you to pick. I'm telling you, I got to just – Noel, I'm just you win today. I mean, come on. We got to hook it up. So congratulations to you.
6: Yay. So worth it.
4: Yeah.
6: We'll be looking. Getting killed when I get home.
4: You and your albino husband at the concert. That'll be great. Thank you, guys. Love that. We'll have to bring that again.
2: Yeah.
4: What was your nickname? Noelle, that's great. Have a great day. Bob. OJ, thank you, guys. See you.

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1: Good morning.
0: It's time for Guess Words.
2: All right. It's time to play Guess Words. D-Rock and Adina are both into it today. Now, who do you think's going to win? Good guess.
3: I have a feeling me.
2: Yeah?
3: I always do, though.
2: I think that's healthy and constructive. I don't think you should think any other way.
3: Yeah, like, why would I ever feel like I'm going to lose?
2: Yeah. Well, reality. The math. But that sounds like a put down. I don't mean that as a put down. I think sometimes it's good to know if you're not on a winning streak or you haven't won in a long time, to be aware of the things that might be causing that.
3: This is the day.
2: For a win?
3: For a win.
2: Oh, okay. All right. Well, let's do it. We've got a phone number for you to call if you'd like to play. 866-570-1903. D-Rock is a silent assassin. He just sits back there and just knocks those words down.
3: Yeah.
2: It's a list of 12 words. No one has guessed that many ever.
4: Yeah.
2: You have 30 seconds to do it. I mean, you got to really be on top of it. How many could you guess? If you could get like 7 or 8, it's almost a guaranteed win.
4: Yeah.
2: All right. 866-570-1903. D-Rock is ready. Adina's going to win. And that's how it's going to go. Next here on Guess Words.

0: Hey, shout out to Mark from National City. Wanted to play Guess Words. We'll get you on real soon, and thanks for repping National City today. Let's play Guess Words. Here we go.
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2: Hey, Morgan.
1: It's time for Guess Words.
0: All right, let's play Guess Words. Mikey is up first this morning. Good morning, Mikey. How are you? Ready to play?
3: I am ready to play.
0: Okay, who are you going to play with, D-Rock or Adina? Who's it going to be?
3: Are you kidding? I'm going to play with Adina.
0: Hey! Well, you know what? I hope you're not kidding, because she's ready for battle. 30 seconds on the clock. Remember to say pass if you get stumped. On your marks, get set, go.
4: If your girlfriend kisses another guy, she blinked on you.
3: Cheated.
4: Yes. What meat comes from cows?
3: Beef.
4: Yes. You make a peanut butter and jelly
3: sandwich.
4: Yes. If I steal something, I'm a
3: thief.
4: Yes. You get a shot at the
3: hospital.
4: You order a shot at the what? From a
3: bar.
4: Yes.
3: Bar.
4: Opposite of a sun is having a
3: moon.
4: Oh, you know, the other sun. Yeah. That's funny.
3: Daughter.
0: All right, the buzzer sounded. Right. Daughter was the answer. That's good. You guys were able to get five, so good job. Hold on, you get a shot. I immediately thought doctor, and I looked down, it's bar. I'm like, oh, that's funny.
5: I was like, tequila shot.
0: Yes. I guess that would help, huh? You get a tequila shot. If you get a tequila shot at the doctor, send me his number.
5: Yeah,
0: all right, listen, Mikey, that's good. Five, hold on, let's see if that works. Bobby, you and D-Rock need to get six to win.
3: All right. Okay, we got this.
0: 30 seconds on the clock. Say pass if you get stumped. On your marks, get set, go.
5: Fake grass is called Astro
3: Turf.
5: In order to drive, you need your driver's
3: license.
5: In order for the vacuum to work, you got to blink it in to the socket.
3: Plug it in.
5: If I held you up at gunpoint, you got
3: money.
5: No. That means what happened to you? You got
3: pass.
5: Okay.
3: Rock.
5: The best seats at a concert are front
3: row.
5: Yes. A pedestrian doesn't go on the street; they go on the
3: Sidewalk.
0: Oh, man. That was close. I don't think you got that by the buzzer, man. You guys got five today. I think you got sidewalk right after the buzzer, but that's okay. It's a tie game. And a tie game means we're bringing Mikey back. Mikey, you and Bobby had a tie game today. So here's what we're going to do. We're going to do a tiebreaker. Here's how it works. I'm going to identify a word for you. I'll give you the clue. Yell out your name the second you think you know the answer. When you know the answer, you yell out your name. First person to do that, I'll call on you. And when I do, you have 5 seconds to answer. Get it right, you win. Get it wrong, your opponent wins. Here is your clue. This is something you would find in a pen or a squid.
3: Mikey.
0: Bobby. Mikey, go ahead.
3: It's ink.
0: Ink is right.
4: Good job.
0: Yes, good job. Ink is right. You were going to say that, right, Bobby?
6: Yes.

0: It was.
1: Yeah. Let me ask you this. Inca bean, ball of ink, the cork fell out, and what happens after that? You? No one?
2: Was that a spell?
3: I'm like, I don't know what that is. Yeah.
1: You never heard that? Oh, it's a nursery rhyme.
2: Oh, okay.
3: Oh, yeah. I was like, what's the answer?
1: Yep. Well, I'm not going to finish it. You'll have to look it up. Sorry. That's Guess Words here on Hey Morton.
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0: Today's hit music is on Z90. Jibba, are you ready for another phone, Jibba?
1: We're about to call Carol and tell her that we have to suspend her Netflix account because she has too much stuff in her queue that she hasn't finished watching, and it's slowing down all of Netflix. It's clogging up our Netflix, so she's got to finish before she can get her account back.
2: Wow.
1: It's our phone prank, the phone, Jibba.
3: Hello?
1: Yeah, I'm calling for Carol Petras.
3: Is she?
1: Yeah, hi, my name is Spencer Willis. I'm calling you from Netflix, and I'm with their digital inventory department, and we're cleaning up our accounts right now, and I don't know, you probably haven't noticed, because it looks like you haven't been on Netflix for about 2 weeks, but we've had to suspend your account, and wanted to make you aware of that, and why.
3: Okay, why?
1: Well, what happens in our servers is we have a digital cubicle, and it moves all of that digitized information into that cubicle for you to use and finish until it's done. And you have started over 5 different streams, and so we can't pull it back out until you finish watching it. And what we've had to do with so many accounts now is put a hold on them.
3: Wait. I don't understand what you're saying right now. So you're telling me that I can't use my Netflix right now?
1: Right. We've had to say, well, you can use it, but what we need you to do is finish one of the 5 series that you've started that you have, and I see you have you started watching Narcos.
3: Excuse
1: correct
3: me?
1: You started watching Narcos. We have Making a Murderer. You're almost done with that. That's probably the first one I would jump on. And then I see you started House of Cards. You've only got through half of the first episode.
3: On. So you're telling me that I have to finish? That doesn't make any sense.
1: Well,
3: what
1: you have
3: are
1: to
3: talking about?
1: Well, look, Making a Murderer, you have half an episode left. Just finish watching
3: I'm not going to do that because you guys have my account on suspension. That doesn't make any sense.
1: It's the same as your phone. When you fill it up with photos, it goes slower,
3: I don't
1: right?
3: I don't understand what you're saying. That makes no sense at all to me that I have to watch more movies.
1: Let me ask you something. Do you have a lot of stuff in your personal life you don't finish? I'm guessing,
3: what?
1: Right? Here's what I would recommend. Start watching House of Cards.
3: I didn't like that show, and I don't understand why I have to watch House of Cards to finish.
1: Because you started watching it, and we moved all of that digital into your...
3: It doesn't matter.
1: Yes, you need to finish these shows. You realize by you clogging up the system, you're slowing it down for every other Netflix user? Do you not
3: what?
1: Understand? Yes.
3: You are lying. That is totally untrue, and I don't understand why you're giving me a hard time about this.
1: It looks like to me you're somebody who has a real issue with finishing anything. Did you do your taxes this year?
3: Yes, I did, but that has nothing to do with what
1: Well, it has to do
3: with.
1: Well, I would be surprised to find that out based on the fact that you have a real follow through problem. So, all I need to know is this. What series do you want to start next so we can make a note in our file?
3: I'm not watching House of Cards. I am not downloading anything.
1: Well, Making a Murderer, House of Cards, Stranger Things, Orange is the New Black, or Narcos. Which one?
3: I'm not going to choose a movie. I'm not going to.
1: It's
3: I'm
1: not a movie. It's a series. That's part
3: anymore.
1: Of the.
3: I don't understand. You are not making any sense at all.
1: You're not
3: right
1: going to be. Listen.
3: Can I speak to your manager?
1: I am the manager.
3: I would like to cancel my account
1: Wait.
3: Let me speak. And
1: before you cancel,
3: for this too,
1: I'll tell you what. You can, there's one thing you can do.
3: No, I am not going to speak.
1: Okay,
3: to
1: well, I'll give you one option.
3: You are obviously not making any sense with anything right
1: okay,
3: now.
1: Okay, if I gave you a 5-minute show, would you watch it? And it'll clear out everything, and you'll be back to zero.
3: And I won't have to hear from you again.
1: Right. Yeah, exactly.
3: Okay.
1: Here's what I want you to do. I want you to watch The Jibba.
3: I've never even heard of that. What is that?
1: It's a lot of people love it. It's The Jibba is a prank call that they do on the radio every morning, and it's happening to you right now.
3: Oh, my God. You have got to be kidding me. Oh, my God. I'm so embarrassed just now.
1: Don't be embarrassed. No, that's I should be embarrassed. What a dumb idea to clog up your Netflix.
3: I'm sitting here thinking, like, Stranger Things, I think it's the best show out of all, but I don't think it's worth being phone givers right now.
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1: Hey, it's Rick. You know, Altus schools are in your neighborhood. I don't know if you knew that, but they have 42 locations in Southern California. You've driven by one and probably didn't even know because, one, they're so nice. They're so practical. 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
22: Hi, is my car ready? 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Electoral justice protects rights, provides democratic certainty, and establishes rules for public competition. 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Electoral Court of the Federal Judiciary Power. 30 years of accessible justice.
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25: 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Turn up the bass.
26: Trouble at the National City. We have a stall, the 5 northbound right after the 15. Second lane from the left is blocked here. Stop traffic from H. You're going to find a heavy one through Lemon Grove. The 94 westbound at Broadway. Left lane taken away. Stop and go from the 125. 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
4: Sandra asked, Hey Morton, what age would you go back to if you could relive 1 year of your life?
1: Oh, I know right away. Right away. Right, it's next here on Hey Morton. I'm freezing

0: question, there's nothing we can't answer. Whatever you want to know, just ask for it by name. Hey, Morton.
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8: Anything you want to know, we'll answer it. All you have to do is ask us your question in the DMs at Hey, Morton.
9: Sandra asked, hey, Morton, what age would you go back to if you could relive 1 year of your life?
8: All right, what year?
9: 16. If I was 16 again, I would love to relive that year because that was the year I graduated high school early. And I wish I would have told myself to take that following summer instead of going right into college because I was so young that I would have taken that year off. Like, you know, when they say you took a year off and like traveled. But I do wish I did something that following year where I maybe gained a little more experience, like adult life experience, whether that was traveling or maybe getting a job. I don't know, that seemed a little more grown up where I felt like, okay, I'm out there in the world before going to college.
8: Okay. What about you, Dean?
10: I would say I was about 15. I got injured really bad playing football. And I think it was due to me being such a hothead and not focused on the actual play. It was me trying to like get revenge on the field, basically. And karma caught me quickly, and I ended up getting injured really bad, which kind of slowed down my football career. I think had I not focused on trying to get back at somebody on the field and just play the game.
8: You could throw a football over the mountains?
10: Yeah, basically. Uncle Rico, dude. Yeah. No, totally. I had potential, okay, is what I'm saying, yeah.
8: Oh, so you would go back and not do that?
10: Yeah, absolutely.
8: Oh, so you're going back to change history. This is kind of like you're going back to relive the best year.
10: Oh, I mean, still high school was the greatest. House parties, oh my gosh.
8: I would go back to when I was 23. I had a mortgage company with family. Mm-hmm. I made a tremendous amount of money. I had zero responsibility, and I had a really fun year. I went to every concert I could. I was living in the guest house of someone who was never home that had a home on Lake Washington in Seattle.
9: Okay.
8: So I would just have my friends come down, and on the weekends we would jet ski and party when it was warm enough.
9: Perfect.
8: And I just spent a year being like a young, well-to-do, single guy having fun with a self-employed job where I could work when I felt like it.
9: Nice. I love that.
8: It was fun. Yeah, I had a ton of energy and I had no responsibility. I took my friends to dinner. I think I took my friends to dinner almost every other night for a year.
10: Nice.
8: Cool. Yeah, I wished I hadn't done that, but the rest was great.
0: Got a question? DM us at Hey Morton, MORTON, on Instagram, and ask for it by name. Hey Morton.
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3: Got a stall through National City, North 5 after the 15. Second lane from the left there is going to be taken away. 8 westbound at Waring. We've got a crash in the center divider. And 805 northbound at 43rd through National City. Stall cleared out, but still stop and go from the 54. 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
8: 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Hey Morton is the channel, H-E-Y-M-O-R-T-O-N. It's Hey Morton on YouTube. Coming up next in What's Trending, you will be shocked at how AI researchers are taking risk with their lives to prove AI is going to solve problems in the future. This may be, for some of the smartest people, the dumbest thing you could do. You are going to be, I'm not kidding, your mouth's going to be on the floor when you find out what they've taken up doing that puts their lives at risk to prove that AI is great. It's coming up next in What's Trending here on Hey Morton.

0: If you have any questions for us, you want to reach out, if there's anything we can do, say a happy birthday, even take a tour of our studios. It's kind of fun. You can reach out to us on Instagram at Hey Morton, HeyMorton. I don't like to just tell you to just follow our social media. There should be something in it for you. So it is kind of the portal where you can just get a hold of us when you feel like it.
1: Yeah.
0: And we check our DMs all the time. So Hey Morton, HeyMorton. And we have a ton of people that come through and look at the studios, and we let you sit in my seat, take photos. It's a lot of fun. And Hey Morton on Instagram, really any socials, everywhere. Hey Morton TikTok, Hey Morton YouTube, it's all there. HeyMorton. Here's what's trending, what you'll be talking about when you get into work. This is kind of interesting. A company called Nurtured Nuts has developed a new allergy-free peanut butter, which they want to get on shelves next year because the nut allergies are out of control.
2: Finally.
0: Yes, right? There's only one problem, though.
3: People are going to try to remove those proteins from a peanut, and that way people can still eat peanuts, and they technically don't have the severe potent allergens in them. Like, I am worried, you know, are people going to have, like, this one and think it's the one that's the protein-free one and then accidentally have the real one? I don't know. Is it going to cause more problems? Or is it just going to, like, take over the world and there's just not going to be, like, any of these, you know, peanut protein high allergenic ones existing anymore?
0: That's Dr. Amira Anjunarian explaining what that's all about.
1: Hmm.
0: My issue, I think, is if you do have the wrong peanuts, you'll know pretty quick.
2: Oh, yeah.
0: There's a way to tell.
2: No,
0: yeah, you die. No, you would have an EpiPen, I would think.
1: For sure, yeah. Most people do that.
0: You should, right?
1: Yeah.
0: And so it could be a breakthrough that people who would love to eat nuts but can't, or at least even have some at school.
1: Right, yeah.
2: Please.
1: Yeah.
0: My daughter's like, Dad, you can't get that near my lunchbox. So-and-so's allergic.
2: Oh, man.
0: Like, okay, I get it. You know, and that's where I think cheese crackers like blew up.
1: That's what's crazy, because PB&J is such a staple, you know?
0: It was. It was the 80s.
2: Now we got to make the switch to Nutella. Just call it good.
0: Wait, Nutella's got hazelnuts in it.
1: Right.
2: They're allergic to hazelnuts, too?
0: Nuts.
1: It's a nut allergy.
2: All of the nuts.
1: Yeah.
2: That's even more irritating. Sorry. I can't deal with anyone who's got a nut allergy. I know it's a real thing, but in my mind, I just think it's fake. So I can't get down with it.
0: Well, when you see someone choking to death from anaphylactic shock, you'll be like, you know, I do believe it's real.
1: There's a large percentage of people.
2: I know. Yeah. I know. They're like doubling every day.
0: It is interesting. I don't know all the research behind it, but there has been reasons why they said now that it's a thing. And I don't remember why, but it is odd because I didn't ever hear of it growing up, ever.
1: Yeah, dude.
0: No. Oh. And I didn't hear of kids being allergic to a lot of stuff growing up.
1: Right.
0: If there was a kid that had allergies, it was usually grass or a pet.
1: It was outdoor elements. Yeah,
0: it was,
1: for sure.
0: And even at that point, it was rare.
1: Yeah.
0: It was like, hit the inhaler, you're good.
2: Exactly.
0: Yeah. So, I don't know.
2: I should be more compassionate. I'm sorry. I'm glad this fake peanut butter is coming.
0: Look at you.
1: Hybrid peanut butter.
0: It'll change of heart right in the middle of the day. Palantir executive, Palantir, an AI company, says researchers are doing something wild because they believe AI will cure cancer.
4: I think there's a profound truth to Pascal saying that every human has a God-shaped hole in their heart. Many of these folks in Silicon Valley who are building this technology have filled that hole with the machine god of AGI.
0: So they believe AGI, is going to solve all of our problems. So much so.
4: So many AI researchers have started smoking as a way of signaling to other researchers how much they believe in AI.
5: That makes no sense. What do you
4: think? I believe so much in AI that it's going to cure cancer. So I'm showing you my chips are all in.
0: They literally have taken up smoking to show that AI will cure cancer.
1: That is the dumbest thing I've ever heard. Are you kidding me?
2: My God.
0: Well, here's what's interesting about that. I agree it's dumb. Why? Because it's not necessary. However, if they're right and it does cure cancer, are they that smart that they just know? Because some of those people do see the future before we see it. There were people that had an iPhone a couple years before we did and had to put up with hearing people online going, oh my God, no one's ever going to do a phone with no buttons. And they're like, wait till this thing hits the market.
2: True.
0: Right?
2: I mean, yeah, but there's
0: also... You
2: don't also
0: start smoking.
1: You better be already, sure, dude. Yeah. I don't know.
2: Why not just get someone who's already been smoking for 20 years?
1: You know?
2: Be your test dummy.
1: Exactly, yeah.
0: Well, they know for sure. They know for sure it's going to cure cancer, so hand me the cigs. or They just had a few drinks, and it's a good excuse.
2: Yeah. Right. Yeah. They sound stressed out.
0: Yeah. It's not like people going, I'll just write it off. Sure. Yeah. We'll see. AI, we'll see if it does. If it doesn't, those guys are going to be like, I called it wrong. My bad. Sorry.
6: I read that because of shoplifting, a Target store in New York is now locking up their underwear. Meanwhile, over at Walmart, they're using underwear as a face mask to cook meth.
0: Oh, my God. Oh, man. All right, I'm Rick, and now you know it's trending here on Hey Morton.

0: next on Hey Morton.
1: All right, let's get a tease for what's coming up next in the dirt.
2: Ooh, Michael Douglas says that he actually had some serious competition when he was trying to win over his now wife, Catherine Zeta-Jones. And you'll never believe who kept using an excuse to go see Catherine. This is about to blow your...

0: Come up now. Daily Dirt. Daily Dirt.
1: Michael Douglas is revealing that he had some serious competition when he was trying to win over his now wife, Catherine Zeta-Jones. And I'm going to share who this other mysterious guy was in the picture in just a minute. First, Britney Spears has a 25th anniversary edition of her 2001 album, Britney, actually coming out November 6th. When this was posted, like, fans went bonkers on social media. And it will actually contain bonus tracks, songs we've just never heard. They were done, they were made, but now they're finally coming out.
2: Uh-oh.
1: One of them is called She'll Never Be Me, and she actually co-wrote it with her back-then boyfriend, Justin Timberlake. Listen to this.
2: Wow.
1: Very.
3: That gives.
1: NSYNC.
3: Early 2000s.
2: Well, you know what it's like. NSYNC and Hit Me Again got in a car crash.
3: Totally.
2: Song

0: It's gonna be me. She'll never be me.
1: Right.
0: What? All right. So yeah, it was just one long bump, bump, bump, bump, bump, bump. Yeah, that's all it was. Oh, that is. What do you think of that?
1: I mean, it is so 2001 when you hear that. Obviously, that's when it was made, and
2: it is very.
1: It totally. Which
0: some things should stay in the vault.
2: Oh. Absolutely.
0: You know why that song never came out of the vault? Because the people that controlled that music, which was not her nor Justin, it was the people, was Jive Records at the time.
2: Correct, yes.
0: So Clive Davis would have said, not that one. It sounds too much like the other songs. So now they're like, all right, let's put it out. Yikes.
1: Michael Douglas is revealing that he had some serious competition when he was trying to win over Catherine Zeta-Jones, who he's obviously been married to for so long now. And that competition was Kobe Bryant. In his new memoir, Michael says that Kobe was Catherine's neighbor in the late 90s, and he kept finding excuses to stop by her house. He even joked, writing, quote, I'm not sure how many times he, quote, lost his dog, but it was a lot.
2: I heard rumors about that. I heard a lot of rumors that he would always frequently go over her house, but that's so ridiculous. You know, like, hearing it from the outside, from the outside looking in, you're like, there's no way.
1: Oh, my gosh.
0: Well, when he found out it wasn't going to be just a hookup, he's like, all right, all right.
1: Oh, yeah.
2: You win.
0: Yeah. Oh, all right, God. You can, I ain't trying anymore.
3: I'm trying. Tuesday is National No Bra Day. But last year it was on a Monday, so I guess it kind of bounces around.
0: So, wow.
1: I'm Medina. I'm Hey Morton, and that's your Daily Dirt on

0: Today's hit music is on Z90. Jibba, are you ready for another phone, Jibba?
1: It's our phone prank, the phone, Jibba. I'm going to call Bridget and tell her I'm a rep from the dating app that she's on and that we feel her profile picture doesn't really look like her, so we'd like her to take that one down and upload a photo from her ID.
2: Oh.
1: That would be a little more representative.
3: I don't want to use any. They're not flattering at all.
1: I understand.
3: They're ugly.
1: But you've got to use one of them. I don't know if you know this, but there's going to be a $134 fine every month that you don't update it with that photo. And so that's why we're contacting people.

0: Today's hit music is on Z90. Jibba, are you ready for another phone, Jibba?
1: We're about to call Bridget. We're going to tell her that I'm a rep from the dating app she's a member of, and that we saw her profile picture. It just doesn't really look like her, so we'd like her to take out her driver's license or ID and upload that photo instead.
2: Oh.
1: Her profile. It's our phone prank, the phone, Jibba.
3: Hello?
1: Yeah, hi. We're calling for Bridget Parks.
3: This is Bridget.
1: Yeah, hi, Bridget. This is Rick Manicotti. I'm the compliance manager here at the dating app, and I know you're one of our customers. I wanted to contact you about your profile and some government mandated changes that are coming soon because of the government having the new Truth in Social Media Act. Have you heard about this? What they're doing is they're mandating, what they're trying to avoid, fake accounts, things like that in social media, and it extends to dating apps and other online sources where you would have a profile. What they're mandating you do is that you update your profile photo with a driver's license or passport photo that you use for identification currently. Do you have like a government-issued ID?
3: Yes, I do.
1: Okay, so what you want to do is take that photo, and that'll become your new profile photo. It's very simple.
3: Oh. I don't have an electronic copy of that, though.
1: No, and that's fine. A lot of people don't. You can just go ahead and use your phone and take a photo of, like, what are you going to use? Your passport, driver's license, ID? What would you use?
3: I don't want to use any. They're not flattering at all.
1: I understand.
3: They're ugly.
1: But you've got to use one of them. I don't know if you know this, but there's going to be a $134 fine every month that you don't update it with that photo. And so that's why we're contacting people personally to make sure you get
3: that
1: done.
3: So are you saying that I'm putting up fake photos?

0: I'm not saying they're fake. I'm just saying the photo you're putting up there may not be a realistic interpretation of what you look like as a person. And so you can imagine, I'm sure you've been on dates from our service where somebody shows up, they don't look anything like their profile photo. Am I right?
1: True, but okay. I don't think that's rude for you to say that.
0: Well, it's not rude. Would you have preferred they put their ID photo up so you get a better, more accurate version of what you're going to get?
1: Yes.
0: Okay, well, then why not do that for someone else? Don't you think you owe people some honesty? Truth in advertising,
1: yes,
0: right?
1: I do, but that's really rude because mine is honest. The lighting is incorrect.
0: Please, I'm looking at your profile right now. I don't think that's what your driver's license photo is going to look like.
1: Oh, my gosh. I can't even believe you're saying that. Who is this again? This sounds really fishy.
0: My name is Rick Manicotti. You can look me up. You can look up my LinkedIn, where, by the way, I have my identification photo up there because I tell the truth about myself, okay? I'm not out there presenting some fake version of myself that when I show up, people inside die a little bit because it's not what they thought they were getting.
1: Well, my true picture's up there, too, and people aren't going to be surprised.
0: You know what? You know what? Did you do any editing to that photo when you took it?
1: Some, but just the lighting.
0: Exactly. Exactly. That's, you probably did Photoshop, right?
1: I can't even believe this. This is horrible.
0: Well,
1: I don't even
0: listen,
1: know.
0: If your actual passport or whatever ID you're using is that unattractive, maybe someone deserves to see that before they end up deciding to swipe on.
1: You know what? I don't have to take this from you.
0: Well, you don't have to take it from me. You have to take it from the government because you're going to lose $134 a month. If it's worth it to you, $134 to present a fake version of yourself, well, then I feel sorry for you. I'll just leave it at that.
1: Well, I feel sorry for you because I want to talk to management. I've never heard of anything like this.
0: Well, I am the management, and that's why I'm calling you. That's how I got... How do you think I got your number in the first place?
1: I have no idea, but I don't believe this is real.
0: Well, you know what?
1: I haven't heard anything about it.
0: Oh, really? So you haven't heard the new Jibba law?
1: No. What is a Jibba law?
0: It is when you're being prank called.
1: Oh, my God. What is going on? Why do they want this ugly passport for driver's license?
0: Don't call it ugly. Come on now.
1: Yeah. Have you seen the lighting in there? It's horrible. You just made a call to
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23: Give me that. 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
24: Hillcrest, 163 southbound, the on-ramp at Washington Street there, partially blocked. A bit slow as you head through there. Carmel Valley, 56 westbound at Carmel Valley Road. Got a wreck there in the center divider. 78 eastbound connector to the South 15. Trouble there through Escondido. 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

0: fairly certain there is something going on in your house. 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

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Thank you so much for listening to us in North Park. 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
1: Tom Cruise's new movie, Digger, just might make history in the worst possible way, because according to sources, the movie is now on track to lose $245 million.
2: Oh.
1: That is so much. It opened with only $8 million domestically, $20 million globally. I mean, I think I've seen like iPhone movies do better than that. Hey. It could wind up as one of his biggest flops of all time, if not already.
2: Yeah, it's not usual for him to have a movie like that. But you know what? He'll go back and make Mission Impossible 17 and he'll make $2 billion. He'll be like, no worries. Yeah.
3: He rolled the dice. He was like, hey,
2: I'll do one of these. That's how big a star you are, that $245 million. He's like, we'll make that back on another, whatever.
1: Yeah, he's like, don't worry, guys.
2: Yeah, we got it. It's nothing. Right, because what did Maverick do? Maverick did over $1 billion,
3: yeah.
2: Right?
3: Yeah.
2: So we're good.
1: Oh, my God.
2: Oh, my gosh.
1: Lots of wiggle room.
2: Yeah.
1: Tune in on A. Morton. I'll have fresh dirt every hour. I'm Medina, and that's your 60 Seconds of Dirt on C90.
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13: Hey, what's going on, San Diego? 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

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Bubba, I'm sorry. I can't control the internet. Here's even more Michael Jackson AI covers going super viral right now. Here's if Michael Jackson sang All Star by Smash Mouth.

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1: Last ones, I swear. For now, at least. Bubba, I'm sorry. I can't control the internet. Here's even more Michael Jackson AI covers going super viral right now. This next one has probably got to be the best one I've heard thus far. It came out 10 hours ago, already has over 122,000 views. It'll probably be in the millions by the end of the week. It's if Michael Jackson sang Phil Collins' You'll Be In My Heart from Tarzan.

No, because that sounds like he actually sang it. The breathing and shaking in his voice seems way, way too real. Low-key, it's kind of scary. On Z90.

Alpine. It's Z90. My name is Pandor, and I just learned that there is a Barron's Market in Alpine, not just an Albertsons in Alpine. Why did you need to know that about Alpine? No clue. But now you do know that there's also a Barron's Market in Alpine.

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Here's even more Michael Jackson AI covers going super viral right now. 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

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You're welcome. Or I'm sorry. 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

I can't be the only one who gets confused by this, so I finally went and found the answers. Here's what every dress code actually means. We all know what casual means, but what does it mean when they say smart casual? What is smart casual? Well, I guess smart casual means no athletic wear, no flip-flops. For the men, it's button-down shirts, dark jeans or pants, loafers or boots. And for the ladies, it's a blouse or a knit, tailored pants or miniskirts with flats or ankle boots. That is smart casual. There's also business casual. See, they be complicating things. For business casual, no jeans or sneakers. For men, a collared shirt is mandatory, but you don't need a tie or a blazer. And for pants, it's chinos or trousers. For the ladies, it's a blouse as well, with trousers or a knee-length skirt, plus closed-toed shoes for everybody. We now have learned what smart casual and business casual is. I didn't know the difference until this very moment. It's okay if you didn't either. We learned together right now on Z90, and it was beautiful.

I can't be the only one who gets confused by this, so I finally went and found the answers. Here's what every dress code actually means. So these next two dress codes I see a lot at rehearsal dinner and wedding invites with no examples or explanations. Garden party and beach formal. When I first heard those two dress codes, I was like, that's made up. They made that up. There's no such thing. Apparently there is, and we're about to find out what they are. For a garden party dress code, no stilettos or heavy fabrics. The men gotta wear a linen suit with loafers. The ladies have an option of wearing a sun hat, but a floral or pastel dress is mandatory, along with block heels or wedges. Now, for beach formal, for the guys it's the same, just a linen suit and loafers. For the ladies, you need to wear a flowy maxi mini dress, light fabrics, and flat or wedge sandals. Now, I have no idea what a flowy maxi or mini dress is, and I'm not going to pretend like I do, but that's beach formal. I hope that helps. And to anyone demanding these type of dress codes, please provide an explanation in the future. It's Z90. For just

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It's what I wish Dutch Bros was. Black Rock Coffee, it's in Pacific Beach. 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

I can't be the only one who gets confused by this, so I finally went and found the answers. Here's what every dress code actually means. Semi-formal. Semi-formal really chaps my hemorrhoids because I truly don't know what semi-formal means. I'm always either too formal or not formal enough. So if you're like me, that's like, what is semi-formal? Don't worry, we learn it together right now. For semi-formal, essentially, you're skipping the tuxes and the ball gowns. You still have to dress up. For the guys, you're wearing a suit. It's either navy or charcoal. You need to have a tie and have polished shoes. For the ladies, it's either a cocktail or mini dress. If you don't have that, I guess a dressy jumpsuit also is okay. That's the first time I've ever heard of a dressy jumpsuit. I have no idea what that is, hoping you know that. And also dressy shoes. That is semi-formal. You're welcome on Z90.

Just letting you know, we go commercial free at 4 p.m. this afternoon on Z90. Just nonstop music, vibes, and a sprinkle of weirdness from me, Pandor. 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

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Let's start with Russia. In Russia, you should never whistle indoors because you'll whistle away all your money. Oh, and if you're single, don't sit at the corner of the table because legend says you won't get married for 7 years.

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In South Korea, you never write someone's name in red. 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It's a good thing I'm more of a black or blue type of pen guy, so we don't gotta worry about that.

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La Jolla. If I'm being honest with you, I've never been to the Haagen-Dazs in La Jolla before. Just never thought it would be good. I don't know why I thought that, but yeah, I've never been to the Haagen-Dazs in La Jolla. I hope you don't think less of me. It's Z90.

0: on westbound State Route 78 with the closure of all lanes at South Rancho Santa Fe Road. October 12th to 15th, nightly from 10 p.m. to 5 a.m. Expect delays as traffic is detoured to the off-ramp. This $126 million effort is focused on preserving existing infrastructure, improving safety, and modernizing the corridor to meet current and future transportation needs.
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We learning on Z90. In Brazil, if you leave your flip-flops upside down, sole facing up, your mother might die. Damn. No one truly believes in it, but if they see a flip-flop upside down, they rush to flip it back up immediately. I like that, just to be safe. Very considerate.

0: is A. Morton, and here's Adina with 60 Seconds of Dirt.
1: Tom Cruise's new movie, Digger, just might make history in the worst possible way, because according to sources, the movie is now on track to lose $245 million.
2: Oh.
1: That is so much. It opened with only $8 million domestically, $20 million globally. I mean, I think I've seen like iPhone movies do better than that. It could wind up as one of his biggest flops of all time, if not already.
2: Yeah, it's not usual for him to have a movie like that. But you know what? He'll go back and make Mission Impossible 17 and he'll make $2 billion. He'll be like, no worries. Yeah.
3: He rolled the dice. He was like,
2: I'll do one of these. That's how big a star you are, that $245 million. He's like, we'll make that back on another, whatever.
1: Yeah, he's like, don't worry, guys.
2: Yeah, we got it. It's nothing. Because what did Maverick do? Maverick did over $1 billion, right?
3: Yeah.
2: So we're good.
1: Oh my gosh. Lots of wiggle room.
2: Yeah.
1: Tune in on A. Morton. I'll have fresh dirt every hour. I'm Medina, and that's your 60 Seconds of Dirt on C90.
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22: Hi, is my car ready? What is wrong with it? What do you mean, a few things? It's not enough to do a job well. You also have to be able to explain it. Electoral justice protects rights, provides democratic certainty, and establishes rules for public competition. Bringing it closer means explaining its decisions clearly to all citizens, because trust is earned by resolving with independence and communicating with responsibility. Electoral Court of the Federal Judiciary Power. 30 years of accessible justice. It all starts with a dream, but is built with effort. Because great projects are born from a small idea. Your inspiration is born from what surrounds you. At the PT, we believe in a country where everyone has the same opportunities. That is why our priority is children education, access to a decent, well-paid job, and a Mexico with true equality. The PT is the 4T and the new hope of the people.
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1: 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Either way, if you're having a tough time navigating the rest of the year, you're like, how do I do that? Think about it like this. 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Hear me out. 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And December, up until like Christmas, is Saturday night. And Sunday is that short period between Christmas and New Year's. 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
2: 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At the Chamber of Deputies, we approved the law to promote investment in strategic infrastructure for development with well-being. 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Chamber of Deputies, 66th Legislature, Sovereignty and Social Justice.
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6: We're about to call Bridget. We're going to tell her that I'm a rep from the dating app she's a member of and that we saw her profile picture. It just doesn't really look like her. So we'd like her to take out her driver's license or ID and upload that photo instead.
7: Oh.
6: Her profile. It's our phone prank, the phone jibba.
8: Hello.
6: Yeah, hi. We're calling for Bridget Parks.
8: This is Bridget.
6: Yeah, hi, Bridget. This is Rick Manicotti. I'm the compliance manager here at the dating app. And I know you're one of our customers. I wanted to contact you about your profile and some government-mandated changes that are coming soon. Because of the government having the new Truth in Social Media Act, have you heard about this? What they're doing is they're mandating, what they're trying to avoid fake accounts, things like that in social media, and it extends to dating apps and other online sources where you would have a profile. What they're mandating you do is that you update your profile photo with a driver's license or passport photo that you use for identification currently. Do you have a government-issued ID?
8: Yes, I do.
6: Okay, so what you want to do is take that photo, and that'll become your new profile photo. It's very simple.
8: Oh. I don't have an electronic copy of that, though.
6: No, and that's fine. A lot of people don't. You can just go ahead and use your phone and take a photo of, like, what are you going to use? Your passport, driver's license, ID? What would you use?
8: I don't want to use any. They're not flattering at all.
6: I understand.
8: They're ugly.
6: But you've got to use one of them. I don't know if you know this, but there's going to be a $134 fine every month that you don't update it with that photo. And so that's why we're contacting people personally to make sure you get
8: that
6: done.
8: So are you saying that I'm putting up fake photos?
6: I'm not saying they're fake. I'm just saying the photo you're putting up there may not be a realistic interpretation of what you look like as a person. And so you can imagine, I'm sure you've been on dates from our service where somebody shows up, they don't look anything like their profile photo. Am I right?
8: True, but okay. I don't think that's rude for you to say that.
6: Well, it's not rude. Would you have preferred they put their ID photo up so you get a better, more accurate version of what you're going to get?
8: Yes.
6: Okay, well, then why
8: accurate.
6: Not do that for someone else? Don't you think you owe people some honesty? Truth in advertising,
8: yes,
6: right?
8: I do, but that's really rude because mine is honest. The lighting
6: Please.
8: Is incorrect.
6: Please, I'm looking at your profile right now. I don't think that's what your driver's license photo is going to look
8: oh
6: like.
8: Oh, my gosh. I can't even believe you're saying that. Who is this again? This sounds really fishy.
6: My name is Rick Manicotti. You can look me up. You can look up my LinkedIn, where, by the way, I have my identification photo up there because I tell the truth about myself, okay? I'm not out there presenting some fake version of myself that when I show up, people inside die a little bit because it's not what they thought they were getting.
8: Well, my true picture's up there, too, and people aren't going to be surprised.
6: You know what?
8: They
6: you know
8: me.
6: What? Did you do any editing to that photo when you took it?
8: Some, but just the lighting.
6: Exactly, exactly. That's you probably did Photoshop, right?
8: I can't even believe this. This is horrible.
6: Well,
8: I don't even
6: listen,
8: know.
6: If your actual passport or whatever ID you're using is that unattractive, maybe someone deserves to see that before they end up deciding to swipe on.
8: You know what? I don't have to take this from you.
6: Well, you don't have to take it from me. You have to take it from the government because you're going to lose $134 a month. If it's worth it to you, $134 to present a fake version of yourself, well, then I feel sorry for you. I'll just leave it at that.
8: Well, I feel sorry for you because I want to talk to management. I've never heard of anything like this.
6: Well, I am the management, and that's why I'm calling you. That's how I got... How do you think I got your number in the first place?
8: I have no idea, but I don't believe this is real.
6: Well, you know what?
8: I haven't heard anything about
6: it. Really? So you haven't heard the new Jibba law?
8: No. What is a Jibba law?
6: It is when you're being prank called.
8: Oh, my God. What is going on? Why do they want this ugly passport for driver's license?
6: Don't call it ugly. Come on now.
8: Yeah, have you seen the lighting in there? It's horrible.
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For now, at least. Bubba, I'm sorry, I can't control the internet. Here's even more Michael Jackson AI covers going super viral right now. Here's if Michael Jackson sang All Star by Smash Mouth.

Last ones, I swear. For now, at least. Bubba, I'm sorry. I can't control the internet. Here's even more Michael Jackson AI covers going super viral right now. This next one has probably got to be the best one I've heard thus far. It came out 10 hours ago, already has over 122,000 views. It'll probably be in the millions by the end of the week. It's if Michael Jackson sang Phil Collins' You'll Be in My Heart from Tarzan. 'Cause

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The breathing and shaking in his voice seems way, way too real. Low-key, it's kind of scary. 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

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I can't control the internet. Here's even more. Michael Jackson AI covers going super viral right now. Here's if Michael Jackson sang Mulan, I'll make a man out of you.

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1: Traffic. South 5 at the 163, clear to crash, but in the backup at Pack Highway, new crash in the right lane. Rolling for medics for this, and it's heavy, La Jolla to National City. Midspan east side of the Coronado Bridge, the right lane blocked with a stall. There's a stall north 163 in Balboa Park, and south 163 also heavy. South 805 just as busy before the 52 to the 94. East 52, clear to crash near the 805, some slowing there, and then it's Kearney Mesa up and over the summit. North 15, heavy through RB. 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
1: Traffic. Couple of crashes downtown on the South 5. They've cleared out of lanes, but it's heavy now out of La Jolla, kind of off and on to National City. It's affecting the east side of the Coronado Bridge. Southland 63, pretty busy. 805 into Balboa Park. And South 805, it's off and on Miramar Road to Imperial Avenue, making it a little heavy for the East 8 through Mission Valley. East 52, slow Kearney Mesa over the summit. Clear to crash at Mass. And Northbound 5, backing up Carmel Valley to Solana Beach. 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I'm Tori Peck. That's traffic on Z90.
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4: We're about to call Carol and tell her that we have to suspend her Netflix account because she has too much stuff in her queue that she hasn't finished watching, and it's slowing down all of Netflix. It's clogging up our Netflix, so she's got to finish before she can get her account back.
5: Wow.
4: It's our phone prank, the phone, Jibba.
6: Hello?
4: Yeah, I'm calling for Carol Petras.
6: This is she.
4: Yeah, hi, my name is Spencer Willis. I'm calling you from Netflix, and I'm with their digital inventory department, and we're cleaning up our accounts right now, and I don't know, you probably haven't noticed, because it looks like you haven't been on Netflix for about 2 weeks, but we've had to suspend your account and wanted to make you aware of that, and why?
6: Okay, why?
4: Well, what happens in our servers is we have a digital cubicle, and it moves all of that digitized information into that cubicle for you to use and finish until it's done. And you have started over 5 different streams, and so we can't pull it back out until you finish watching it. And what we've had to do with so many accounts now is put a hold on them.
6: Wait. I don't understand what you're saying right now. So you're telling me that I can't use my Netflix right now?
4: Right. We've had to say, well, you can use it, but what we need you to do is finish one of the 5 series that you've started. That you haven't. I see you have. You started watching Narcos,
6: excuse
4: correct?
6: Me?
4: You started watching Narcos. We have Making a Murderer. You're almost done with that. That's probably the first one I would jump on. And then I see you started House of Cards. You've only got through half of the first episode.
6: On. So you're telling me that I have to finish? That doesn't make any sense.
4: Well,
6: what are you talking about?
4: Well, look, Making a Murderer. You have half an episode left. Just finish watching
6: it. I'm not going to do that because you guys have my account on suspension. That doesn't make any sense.
4: It's the same as your phone. When you fill it up with photos, it goes slower,
6: I don't
4: right?
6: I understand what you're saying. That makes no sense at all to me that I have to watch more movies.
4: Let me ask you something. Do you have a lot of stuff in your personal life you don't finish? I'm guessing,
6: what?
4: Right? Here's what I would recommend. Start watching House of Cards.
6: I didn't like that show, and I don't understand why I have to watch House of Cards to finish.
4: Because you started watching it, and we moved all of that digital into your...
6: It doesn't matter.
4: Yes, you need to finish these shows. You realize by you clogging up the system, you're slowing it down for every other Netflix user? Do you not
6: what?
4: Understand? Yes.
6: You are lying. That is totally untrue, and I don't understand why you're giving me a hard time about this.
4: It looks like to me you're somebody who has a real issue with finishing anything. Did you do your taxes this year?
6: Yes, I did, but that has nothing to do with what
4: Well, it has to do
6: with
4: Well, I would be surprised to find that out based on the fact that you have a real follow-through problem. So all I need to know is this. What series do you want to start next so we can make a note in our file?
6: I am not watching House of Cards. I am not downloading anything.
4: Well, Making a Murderer, House of Cards, Stranger Things, Orange is the New Black, or Narcos. Which one?
6: I'm not going to choose a movie. I'm not going to...
4: It's
6: I'm
4: not a movie. It's a series. That's part of the...
6: I don't understand. You are not making any sense at all.
4: You're not
6: right going to
4: be... Listen.
6: Can I speak to your manager?
4: I am the manager.
6: I would like to cancel my account
4: Wait.
6: Let me speak.
4: Before you cancel,
6: for this too,
4: I'll tell you what. You can, there's one thing you can do.
6: No, I am not going to speak.
4: Okay,
6: to
4: well, I'll give you one option.
6: You are obviously not making any sense with anything right now.
4: Okay, if I gave you a 5-minute show, would you watch it? And it'll clear out everything, and you'll be back to zero.
6: And I won't have to hear from you again.
4: Right. Yeah, exactly.
6: Okay.
4: Here's what I want you to do. I want you to watch The Jibba.
6: I've never even heard of that. What is that?
4: It's a lot of people love it. It's The Jibba is a prank call that they do on the radio every morning, and it's happening to you right now.
6: Oh, my God. You have got to be kidding me. Oh, my God. Oh, my God. I'm so embarrassed just now.
4: Don't be embarrassed. No, I should be embarrassed. What a dumb idea to clog up your Netflix.
6: I'm sitting here thinking, like, Stranger Things. I think it's the best show out of all, but I don't think it's worth being phone jibbers right now.
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